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11: NBC News Radio, I'm Rob Martier. President Trump is issuing a new warning to Iran. In a post on Truth Social today, the president wrote that Iran must immediately stop their highly paid proxies in Lebanon from causing trouble or they'll be hit very hard again. His latest comments come as Vice President J.D. Vance is in Switzerland for peace talks with Iran. Three people are dead in a single-engine plane crash in Bowie, Maryland. State police say the Piper Cherokee went down late last night with a pilot and two passengers on board. The plane was heading from Ocean City, New Jersey, to Montgomery County Air Park when it crashed in a wooded area. Police believe the plane belongs to an area flight school in Montgomery. McDonald's is bringing back a nostalgic dessert. The fast food chain announced that its fried apple pie will return to participating locations on June 23rd for a limited time. Rob Martier, NBC News Radio.
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Hello, everyone, and welcome to another edition of Face the Music, a monthly radio broadcast here on WSM Radio and streaming on Route 650 that features spontaneous and unrehearsed conversation with musicians, artists, and music biz personalities. I'm your host, Chuck Mead, and in the next hour, we'll be spinning records, cracking wise, and swapping great stories. This month, my guest is musician and artist India Ramey. Now it's time to face the music. So here we are. Summertime, pool time, lake time, baseball time, mosquito time. Summers used to be so long when I was a kid. We didn't have a pool of our own in our backyard, of course. We lived out in the country. The only time we had access to a pool was when my dad, who was a teacher, managed a pool. And we had a whole lot of other people there, including some children with weak bladders, if you know what I mean. And that was all way in town. If we wanted a private pool, we filled up a horse trough with fresh water and soaked in that. The horses didn't really dig it too much. They kept bothering us, probably wondering why we were floating in their drinking water. Anyway, I hope you all have some good plans for this summer, be it a vacation trip or just a ride to the city swimming pool. Don't forget the sunscreen now. I don't want nobody burn out there. Be safe. I think after this show, I'll go play a little golf because I'm way too calm and confident right now. Let's start June's show off with a little Wayne the Train Hancock and his version of Summertime here on WSM Radio.

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0: 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And more. 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
9: Strong thunderstorms move in overnight. I'm WSB4 First Alert meteorologist Dan Thomas. For most of us, they move in around midnight, damaging wind the main concern. It could be hail, maybe an isolated tornado as well. Overnight low 74. Showers and storms on Monday, a marginal threat for severe weather. High temperature around 80. Get the latest on WSB4 on TV and the app as well.
10: Before we get into our interview this month, I'd be remiss if I didn't acknowledge the recent passing of the legendary Bill Cody. Bill was a giant in broadcasting and a friend to all the artists and musicians that were lucky enough to be on his morning show. He was also a friend and inspiration to all his cohorts here at WSM. I just want to say I've not met many human beings better than Bill Cody. I wish to say Godspeed to Bill and to send love to all of his family. My guest this month burst onto the scene a few years ago with her record Baptized by the Blaze that featured her unique style of what she calls gothy tonk music. She has a new record out now entitled Villain Era that it's getting a lot of good attention. Please welcome to the show my friend India Ramey.
11: Thanks for having me.
10: You are so nice to have at the shack out back.
11: Well, it was real easy to get here since I live down the street.
10: Oh yeah, yeah. We don't disclose the private location of this even though I'm sure it'd be easy to find.
11: It was no trouble.
10: Well, you just light up a room when you walk in.
11: Thank you.
10: Even though you're supposed to be all goth and everything.
11: I know, right?
10: You're just too nice.
11: I know.
10: You have a good vibe.
11: I'm a little too perky and easygoing to be goth, I think.
10: Well, it is the Visigoths, right?
11: Right.
10: You know, the Vikings.
11: Yeah.
10: It's too hot to be a Viking.
11: It is. It's too hot to be goth right now, too.
10: Well, there's some people that managed to pull it off, though. That's why they invented air conditioning, so people's makeup won't run.
11: For real.
10: When did you come to Nashville?
11: 11, almost 12 years ago.
10: Wow.
11: I think in a week or two, it'll be 12 years for me.
10: 12 years.
11: From Birmingham.
10: From Birmingham, Alabama.
11: Mm-hmm.
10: Or as they say in England, Birmingham.
11: Yeah, Birmingham. And down here they say Birmingham.
10: Birmingham. What did you do in Birmingham? Is that where you grew up?
11: No, I grew up in Rome, Georgia, until I was about 12 years old, almost 13. And then I went to the Alabama School of Fine Arts in Birmingham for ballet. And I was a serious ballet dancer for like over 20 years.
1: I can see that.
11: Yeah. I think it's that's part of my work ethic, too.
1: Yeah. Those are hardcore. Ballerinas I knew used to like chain smoke and dance.
11: Oh, yeah. Yeah, there were plenty of those.
1: Because there's a lot of issues. Everybody's under a lot of pressure. I mean, really, that is something.
11: Yeah. And a lot of the girls that I went to school with use nicotine as an appetite suppressant, too, because, you know, you're always trying to be real skinny, which is totally unhealthy.
1: Yes, just like the wrestlers.
11: Yeah.
1: Got to make weight.
11: Ballerinas and wrestlers, you know, there's a fine line.
1: I'd watch that movie.
11: Yeah, I would too.
1: When did you start playing, though?
11: After my ballerina days, I went to college and I got a law degree. And I was a domestic violence prosecutor for some years. And I was in private practice for some years. But at that time, when I was in private practice, I got in a band with a bunch of lawyers and accountants. And we played on the weekends at Odie's and Mountain Brook. And I started kind of getting bored with singing other people's songs. And I started writing my own songs. And I was also extremely unsatisfied with my legal career, with my career choice. Ever since I was a little girl, I wanted to be a singer, and I come from a really musical family, and it just kind of burned a hole in my brain. So I just kept doing it and kept doing it, and I got laid off in 2008, I think, and I just happened to finish up my first album of songs. It's definitely a first effort, but I wanted to do something with it. And I went out to Texas to mix it with a guy named Pappy Middleton. And he worked with Bonnie Raitt for many, many, many years as her like front of house man and sound engineer. I think she recorded some stuff with them. Erykah Badu recorded at his studio, her Bag Lady album. And we were mixing it there. Pappy has the original soundboard from Abbey Road.
1: Oh, wow.
11: And the guy that was helping me make my album really wanted to go work that board. So we drove out there, and one night...
1: I like a guy named Pappy, by the way.
11: Right, right, yeah. Like, his given is Paul, but he goes by Pappy. And he's such a cool guy. And he sat me and my husband down one night while we were waiting on William to get some mixes back to us. And he said, well, are you gigging? Are you touring? Are you doing any of that? And I was like, no. And he was like, well, are you trying to get another law job? And I was like, yes, sir. Because I didn't want to seem like, you know, a slacker. I was like, yes, sir, I'm looking. And he said, well, I would like to offer my 2 cents and tell you maybe don't. Because I think that you're really good. And I think that you're going to get better the more you do it, and you know, you might want to try it before you get too old to regret it. So I took Pappy's advice, and here I am about 15 years later, still doing it.
1: and being a slacker like the rest of us.
11: Yes.
1: Come on, be proud to be a slacker.
11: I am proud not to have a air quotes real job.
1: Yeah, it's been a while. Well, let's play a little Bonnie Raitt.
11: Yeah.
1: Since you mentioned her.
11: Oh my gosh, yes.
1: Let's play that song. I think it was a big hit for her. Let's give them something to talk about.
11: I like that.
1: That's a good one right now.
11: Yeah, I think that's great.
1: Bonnie Raitt on WSM Radio.

0: That's Bonnie Raitt. Let's give him something to talk about. WSM Radio. You're listening to Face the Music. My guest is India Ramey. We're sitting here talking just at this little shack out back, just passing the time, slacking off.
1: Yeah, yeah, being quitters, slackers, all those things.
0: So, what kind of records did your folks have? What did you listen to when you were growing up?
1: A lot of Fleetwood Mac.
0: Ah.
1: A lot of Fleetwood Mac, a lot of Eagles, a lot of ELO. But in the 80s, like the early 80s, my oldest sister, she's 10 years older than me. She was a punk rocker in Alabama, in Atlanta. And she would make me mixtapes and turn me on to new music. So I was really, like, as a child, I was very into dark wave and punk music, like as a fourth grader.
0: Wow. What dark wave? What's that?
1: Yeah, like
0: explain that to a 70s punk rocker.
1: Like Echo and the Bunnymen.
0: Oh, yeah. Okay.
1: You know,
0: I get
1: like,
0: that.
1: And The Cure. And,
0: yeah, yeah.
1: Susie
0: okay.
1: and the Banshees and that kind of stuff. And I was like, I was a lot cooler as a fourth and fifth grader than as I've ever been as an adult. So I'm just, you know, I'm trying to like do things that she would want me to do.
0: Of course. So she had college radio.
1: She did. She did Album 88 out of Athens,
0: Georgia. Yeah, that's a big, there was a whole, there was KJHK in Lawrence, Kansas, where I grew up.
1: Mm-hmm.
0: That, and, you know, there was a whole network of those college radio stations that broke acts.
1: Yeah, of coolness.
0: Like REM.
1: Yeah.
0: I saw REM for a dollar.
1: Really?
0: Yes.
1: Wow.
0: And then I was mad when they came back about 6 months later and they were charging $5.
1: Oh,
0: what?
1: Oh my goodness.
0: This
1: yeah,
0: is
1: you're like
0: outrageous.
1: This is highway robbery.
0: So did you, were there any bands that came through where you were? Did you see any people as a child?
1: Hardly ever.
0: Fleetwood Mac probably didn't play Rome, Georgia.
1: Yeah, nobody plays Rome. But we would drive to Atlanta to see shows. And one time my sister, the punk rocker, snuck me into the Metroplex when I was 9 years old to see DOA.
0: Wow.
1: And
0: I played that place.
1: It was.
0: That was a tough place.
1: Oh, yeah. There was like actual blood, you know, from the slam dancing on the dance floor and stuff. And, she spiked my hair up and put a little mini skirt on me and snuck me in. And we went to see Madonna at the Civic Center.
0: That's cool.
1: Like during her Virgin tour, I'm the baby of the family, so I got to do cool stuff because my sisters are 8 and 10 years older than me, so they're always dragging me around to concerts.
0: Right, and your parents are already like, oh yeah, she knows what that. Those other two will take care of her.
1: Oh yeah, yeah, exactly, Gen X.
0: I remember at the Metroplex down there in Atlanta, there was a sign. I was looking on the stage. There was a sign on the balcony that said, no balcony diving.
1: Okay, then.
0: I'm like, wow. That had to have happened to have them put that sign up
1: some,
0: there.
1: Yes, there was a diver. That
0: that was a wild place.
1: That we inspired ended up, that.
0: We ended up sleeping at that place.
1: Wow.
0: Yes, and there were guys that were there that were like Vietnam War vets that were staying up all night to guard us.
1: Oh my goodness.
0: And they were
1: gracious.
0: Saying stuff like, hey, don't sit by that window. Somebody will shoot you through the window. Like, wow. Yeah, those
1: that
0: punk rock
1: places.
0: Yeah, those punk rock places were pretty tough. They're just like the honky tonks, you know.
1: Yeah.
0: There is a correlation, and I've always said this, between, you know, especially like the early punk rock, not the you know, death metal stuff. I'm talking about like The Clash and, you know, the Ramones and Television and all that kind of stuff. We didn't call it punk rock then, because, you know, that's labeled in it.
1: Yeah.
0: It was just new music then and it was coming out.
1: Mm-hmm.
0: And but I always thought there was a correlation because there was a certain do-it-yourself to it. And because at the same time I was playing in my parents' country band, you know.
1: Yeah.
0: So to me, Hank Williams and the Ramones were the same thing.
1: Well, yeah. I mean, I stand by my understanding of country music as punk rock in its own right, you know, like, because it's really, historically, it's been anti-establishment, the real country music, and kind of bucking the system,
0: yeah,
1: you know?
0: Yeah, a little bit, because you're out there on your own.
1: Yeah.
0: I don't need nobody to tell me nothing.
1: Exactly.
0: Even if it's good for me.
1: Exactly. And I feel like, I mean, honestly, like doing like real country, like traditional country music in Nashville right now is probably the more punk rock thing I'm ever doing.
0: You know what, though? And it's great. I love seeing people like you and Brennan Lee and all these people, Christina Murray, both of which have been on the show.
1: Yeah.
0: You know, all these women in country, you know, doing great.
1: Yeah.
0: Emily Ninney. She's great.
1: I know. I love Emily and I love Brennan. I love her music. I feel like we share a similar sense of humor, and she never fails to just blow me away with her writing and her humor.
0: Well, let's play a Brennan Lee cut right now.
1: Okay.
0: Here's Brennan Lee on WSM Radio.

0: That's Brennan Lee. Tell him I'm dead here on WSM Radio. You're listening to Face the Music with Chuck Mead. My guest is Ms. Indy Ramey. She has a new record out. Have a new record out. It's doing really good, too.
1: It is. Yeah, I'm really proud of it.
0: Your hard work has really kind of paid off.
1: Isn't it nice when you work hard for something and it pays off? I've worked so hard for some things that didn't pay off, and that's not a good feeling. So it's nice to see it come.
0: Yeah, people think that when you're a musician that it's all like champagne and reefer, and you know what I mean, out there on the road doing it, living free. But you know, my motto is I've worked long and hard not to have to work long and hard.
1: Yeah. Yeah. And I mean, like, this is the hardest thing I've ever done. And I was a lawyer. Like I quit drinking so that I could work harder at music, because I was just like too busy and to be hungover. So I was like, well, that's got to go. I've got to focus.
0: There's your next hook.
1: Yeah.
0: Too busy to be hungover. Wow, that's a good one. Hey, nobody write that. That's ours.
1: That's mine. Yes, that's ours. We're doing it. We're making that happen.
0: I want to play that one song off your new record, that Waffle House song.
1: Oh, Scattered and Smothered.
0: Scattered and Smothered.
1: Yeah, that was the name of my first band, of the Lawyers and Accountants.
0: I got a big kick out of this song. Okay, what's it called?
1: Scattered and Smothered.
0: You introduce it.
1: Like the hash browns, you know.
0: Yes, of course. Scattered, covered, smothered, chunked, and topped, mm-hmm. I think is the whole nine yards.
1: Yeah, this one's Scattered and Smothered because the storyteller of what's going on in the Waffle House is feeling a little scattered and smothered herself. So.
0: Well, okay. Indy Ramey here on WSM Radio, Scattered and Smothered.

0: 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That's Indy Ramey, who is my guest, coincidentally, here on Face the Music.
1: Yep.
0: Have you been hitting the road a little bit?
1: Yeah.
0: It seemed like you've been really going at it.
1: Yeah, I've been hitting the road a lot. I was really, really busy last year all the way up to December, and then I took a little break, and we're back at it. So we just got finished with the Texas run a week after the album came out in May, and we're headed to North Carolina next week. I'm about to go on the road with Dale Watson in September, and we've got a bunch of dates in between that in July and August. I'll be all over the place.
0: Dale Watson.
1: Yeah.
0: I've known that guy for, you know, over 30 years.
1: Have you?
0: Oh, yeah. Dale. We played a lot of shows together. We've gotten a lot of trouble together. He gets in more trouble than me, though. That'll be fun. That'll be a good show.
1: I think so. I think it's a good match. And his wife, Celine, has been such a friend to me and so good to me. And she's been a real champion of my music since we met a few years ago at Hernando's, which is like the coolest music venue, I think, that I've been to and that I've played.
0: She's talking about Hernando's Hideaway, which is like this classic honky tonk in Memphis, Tennessee.
1: Yep.
0: That like everybody played there, you know.
1: Elvis,
0: you know,
1: Johnny Cash.
0: I got some great pictures of Jerry Lee Lewis there that I'll show you later, and you'll be shocked.
1: I bet. They used to have Jerry Lee Lewis's sofa in the green room, but I think they finally moved that out.
0: Well, that was like his home club.
1: Yeah. Yeah. And it is a vibe. Like, it really, it makes you feel like it's a time capsule, you know? And Celine has really dedicated herself to not only making it like a really successful music venue, but she's really curated a lot of the photographs and the artifacts. And they have like the original banner from the Louisiana Hayride, and she's really taken a lot of care to make it a museum too, in addition to, you know, a venue. I love playing there.
0: They got a good burger.
1: They do have a good burger.
0: I've had it.
1: They absolutely do.
0: Yeah, I've had some fun there at that place. It's mm-hmm. Right down the street from Graceland, actually.
1: Yeah, yeah.
0: If you could believe that.
1: Yeah, I really, like, I hope that people will, you know, include it in their Memphis visits and make it a destination, because it's a treasure.
0: Yeah, it's really worth it.
1: Mm-hmm.
0: It's worth navigating the parking lot.
1: Agreed. Yeah, it's got that weird turn. Yeah.
0: it's kind of, yeah, it's right there, but it's right off the highway.
1: Yeah.
0: This is like an advertisement. Maybe I should ask them to sponsor the show. No, but it is great. It is. It's fantastic. Let's play Jerry Lee Lewis, just because.
1: Sure.
0: I wanna. What made Milwaukee famous has made a loser out of me. Here on WSM Radio.

0: Jerry Lee here on WSM Radio. That is Charlie McCoy playing the harp on that.
1: Oh, yeah. Nice.
0: And one time we were doing the Opry Country Classics at the Ryman, and Charlie McCoy was there, and so I got to play that with him. And I'm like, wow, it's the record, because it's just like it. Have you been on the Opry yet?
1: No, I haven't, but boy, oh boy, is that a dream of mine.
0: That's the next step there.
1: I sure hope so. I pray for it every day.
0: It's not like anything else.
1: I can imagine. And I watch everybody's videos, you know, when they're backstage and they're going on the stage and they're stepping in the circle and all of that. And I try to soak up all that Opry magic.
0: Well, it's real.
1: Yeah.
0: It's real. Have you put any time down on Lower Broadway at all?
1: I have. Yeah. I did a residency 2 years ago at Chiefs.
0: Right.
1: And it was kind of a unique residency because Chiefs decided that they were going to open the door for original music on Broadway, which I felt like was kind of a pioneering thing for them to do these days, because there's not a lot of original music on Lower Broadway. So I did I think I was there for 5 months, maybe six, every Sunday. And we did 4 hours of probably like 95% original music. We threw in maybe like four covers. The rest of it was all what I wrote.
0: That's great.
1: It was sort of a mixed bag though, because like there were people that were like so excited to have discovered an original artist down there, and they were there for it. Like one guy got so excited about the music that I was doing a fundraiser crowdfund for my album, and he donated $1,000 because he was so overwhelmed. But then, you know, you'd have a day like that, but then like another day you'd have somebody come up and they, you know, be the knee walking drunk, and they'd be like, can you play Cotton Eye Joe? And putting in their requests, and they get really mad when you say, no, we're doing original music. But I really respected what Chiefs was doing.
0: Yeah. Mm-hmm. And that, you know, that was always a thing back when really Broadway was just between 4th and 5th.
1: Mm-hmm.
0: People would say, play one of your songs, you know?
1: Yeah.
0: And because it's a songwriting town.
1: Yeah.
0: I do that, but I haven't played the Cotton Eye Joe, but we'll play requests. I'm back down at Roberts once a month down there.
1: I love that. And I love Roberts. Like I feel like, you know, when people are coming into town and they ask me where to go to hear real country music, I tell them go to Roberts. Because y'all are always keeping it real.
0: Well,
1: down there,
0: you know, I guess I backslid. I left 30 years ago, and now I'm back. Welcome back.
1: The prodigal son of Robert's Western World.
0: One of them. Let's play another one off your new record. What one do we want to play?
1: Let's play Dead to Me. It's a song about how unforgiving I can be when somebody's crossed me.
0: Indy Ramey, don't cross her because you'll be dead to her.
1: That's right.
0: On WSM Radio.

0: That's Miss India. She's, you're dead to her.
1: Yeah, watch out. No, I'm like, I'm a really nice person, and I give people like lots and lots of chances.
0: You're totally a positive vibe.
1: Yeah, but then like, you know, you get put upon too much, and then once that line's crossed, that's it. I'm like, who is that? No, you're not gonna hear from me again.
0: Wow, I don't want to see the hand.
1: Right.
0: Okay, so what do you got coming up?
1: I'm gonna go on tour with Dale Watson.
0: And when does that start?
1: In September. And we've got dates coming in. Right now we have Canada dates.
0: Oh, wow. Great.
1: Yeah. So we'll be at the Pop Montreal Festival, and there's a Horseshoe Tavern. I've got the t-shirt on right now.
0: Oh, yeah.
1: And
0: that's in Toronto. Right.
1: Yes.
0: Hank Williams played that place.
1: And the Tragically Hip, my favorite band, got discovered there. They're like the Rolling Stones of Canada, but not a lot of Americans are familiar with them. And I had a Canadian brother-in-law that turned me on to them. And my husband, coincidentally, I overheard him in law school talking to somebody about the Tragically Hip, and I was the only person in the room that knew who they were.
0: Really?
1: Yeah, we joke a lot that the Tragically Hip are the reason why we're married. Because we were the only two people in Alabama who knew who they were.
0: They were around in the 80s, weren't they?
1: Yeah, the 80s.
0: Because
1: and
0: they
1: 90s
0: would come through Lawrence. I remember seeing them in Lawrence.
1: Mm-hmm. And they were going strong in the, you know, a few years ago, but their front man, Gord Downie, got a brain tumor and passed away.
0: That's right. I did hear about that.
1: Yeah. But they're a great band. And Gord was a poet. He was, he's written some of the best songs I've ever heard.
0: Well, our time has come to an end. We should end with the Tragically Hip. We can play that on WSM radio.
1: Yeah.
0: Right?
1: Yeah.
0: What's a good song?
1: Boots or Hearts.
0: Boots or Hearts.
1: Mm-hmm.
0: Thank you, Indy Ramey. Yeah. You're dang good.
1: Well, thank you. Thank you. So are you.
0: Go out and buy her record.
1: Yeah. I'll thank you in advance.
0: All right. Have a good one.
1: Thank you.

0: Well, now that wraps up another episode of Face the Music on WSM Radio and streaming on Route 650. We appreciate y'all joining us this month. My thanks to my guest this month, the wonderful Miss India Ramey. Also, a big thank you to our producer here at the station, Zach Bennett, for editing it all together. And, of course, my undying gratitude goes out to all the fine folks at Robert's Western World on Lower Broadway in Nashville, Tennessee, Music City, USA. Till next time, I'm Chuck Mead saying peace, love, and earnest tug.
1: When it comes to a gun suicide attempt, all it takes is a moment.
2: 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I still own my firearm. I keep it in a safe because I want to keep my grandson and myself safe.
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1: NBC News Radio, I'm Rob Martier. High-level delegations from the United States and Iran met in Switzerland today. Vice President J.D. Vance is leading the negotiations for the U.S. The discussions are said to focus on technical details of a memorandum of understanding signed last week. The talks come as Israel and Hezbollah accuse each other of violating terms of a ceasefire. British Prime Minister Keir Starmer may be on his way out. In a post on Truth Social today, President Trump said Starmer will resign soon, writing that Starmer failed badly on immigration and energy. The BBC has reported the Prime Minister could make a decision to step down as soon as Monday. The outlet cited several government insiders. Today marks the official start of summer. Astronomers say the summer solstice began at 4:25 a.m. Eastern this morning, when the Earth's axis made its northernmost tilt toward the sun. Rob Martier, NBC News Radio.
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3: 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In tonight's episode, Jason is joined by harmonica legend and country music Hall of Famer Charlie McCoy as we listen in on their concert performance together live from the station in Louisville, Tennessee. I'm Jennifer Herron, and now on the stage, here are Jason Coleman and Charlie McCoy.

0: Thank you. And you've already had a good sample of my amazing partner in crime up here. And I want to turn him loose now. He is the grandson of Hall of Fame musician Floyd Kramer. And I'll tell you what, I think you've done picked up a few things that he never did. But I want y'all to welcome Jason Coleman.
1: All right, thank you. Let's do it.

0: You ought to see that. His finger never leaves his hands.
1: Welcome to the Jason Coleman Show. I'm Jason, and I'm thrilled for you to be here tonight for a special episode of our weekly piano concert here on WSM Radio. Now, in tonight's show, I'm joined by a great friend and a true Nashville icon, Charlie McCoy. He's a Country Music Hall of Famer. He spent a lot of his career alongside my granddad, Floyd Kramer, in the studio and on stage. And he's one of the newest members of the Grand Ole Opry. Now, Charlie and I just visited a great place in Louisville, Tennessee, just outside of Knoxville, called The Station, for a concert performance there, just the two of us, piano and harmonica. It was a sold-out show, but tonight here on WSM, you've got a ticket to listen in. So now, I'm excited to share with you an hour of live music from my concert with Charlie McCoy at The Station in Louisville, Tennessee.

0: Thank you. Thanks so much. It's always good to get to be back here at the station. Charlie, you and me, it's our third or fourth or tenth or twentieth time, it seems like. We have a good time every time, and y'all always make it so much fun for us. It's the most unique place here, and we love every minute. So thank you all for having us back. Thanks to all the crew here, and thank you all for making it so much fun.
1: Well, you know what? I found out that tonight there are people here from my hometown.
0: Hometown?
1: Where I was born.
0: Where's that, Charlie?
1: Oak Hill, West Virginia.
0: Okay.
1: Yeah. When I was five, we moved up 6 miles north to a town called Fayetteville. And we had these two brothers up there, Bubba and J.R. Johnson.
0: Oh, yeah. I know them.
1: And one day, we had this little lake, and Bubba was over on one side, and J.R. was on the other, and Bubba hollered, J.R., how do I get to the other side of the lake? And J.R. said, you are on the other side of the lake. One day, the local sheriff caught Bubba for speed, and he pulled him over and said, Bubba Johnson, I've been waiting here for you all day. And Bubba said, I got here as quick as I could. The reason I brought up Oak Hill, West Virginia, was that many people don't know, but it was the last place that Hank Williams was still with us. He died there on the morning of January 1st, 1953. Now, I didn't even know who he was. I was 11 years old. When I moved to Nashville, Tennessee, I found out real quick who he was and how important he was to the beginning of country music as a real music art form. So I'm going to do a little tribute now to Hank Williams, the greatest.

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I'm Jason, and I'm glad you're here. Now back to more of tonight's special episode, a concert performance with harmonica legend Charlie McCoy.

Thank you. Hey, and now to what I would say is my very favorite song to play. If I had to pick one song that was my favorite to play, it'd be this next song. It's called Georgia on My Mind.

0: This is the Jason Coleman Show on WSM Radio. Tonight, you're listening to a special concert performance with Charlie McCoy. 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
1: Okay, so in the 60s, some of us guys started a little rock and roll band just for fun on the weekends. And it turned out to be more rhythm and blues than it was rock and roll. And we made a lot of records that we couldn't give away. Just past year, I get a call from a record company in Germany called Bear Family. They're famous for doing box sets on old, old music. And they said, we want to do a box set on all that rhythm and blues you recorded in the 60s. I couldn't believe it. Really? How did you ever hear it even, you know? I didn't know. Anyway, so we did this box set. It is called Screaming, Shouting, Begging, Pleading, which was the title of one of the songs. And it has 29 songs on it. And it's me and that your R&B band. And I want to play one of the songs from that record for you. When that little red rooster told a little red hen, I ain't been to see you since God knows when. The little red hen told a little red rooster, you don't come around, baby, like.

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4: Strong thunderstorms move in overnight. I'm WSB4 First Alert meteorologist Dan Thomas. For most of us, they move in around midnight, damaging wind the main concern. It could be hail, maybe an isolated tornado as well. Overnight low 74. Showers and storms on Monday, a marginal threat for severe weather. High temperature around 80. Get the latest on WSB4 on TV and the app as well.
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5: Welcome back to the Jason Coleman Show. I'm Jason, and in tonight's special edition of our show, I am joined by the legendary Charlie McCoy, and you're listening in on a live performance from our recent concert together at the station in Louisville, Tennessee. It's just me and Charlie on stage, piano and harmonica. We're playing songs from Charlie's six-decade career in Nashville, songs made famous by my grandfather Floyd Kramer, and just a few of our own favorite country songs as well, like this one, made famous by Ronnie Millsap. It was almost like a song.

So I've been really fortunate to play with some great artists and play on some great, great songs. So I want to do a little medley for you now tonight of some songs that have been important to me on harmonica. When I moved to Nashville in 1960. I was a 19-year-old kid, and I didn't have a clue about much of anything. I had gone up there right out of high school.

Avenue, would you like to come watch? And I said, okay. Well, in this studio, at one end of the studio, there was a stairway. And he said to me, when I came over there about 1:30, the session started at 2, he said, sit about halfway up that stairway and you'll see what we're doing here. So I go up and I'm looking around. There's a set of drums. There's a piano. Microphones everywhere. Wait a minute. I don't see any music stands. I was troubled by this. There are no music stands. Pretty soon the band comes in. I had no idea who they were. They were like Floyd Kramer and Bob Moore and Boots Randolph and Buddy Harmon. And I didn't know who any of these people were. Then the artist came in, 13-year-old Brenda Lee. And I'm thinking, they're going to record a child. What's going on here? I tell you, friends, when I heard the first playback, I said, I don't want to be a singer. I want to do this. I came back a year later to stay. A year after that, I had my first session with an unknown singer from Sweden, a 20-year-old singer named Ann Margaret. And at the end of the session, the bass player walked over to me and said, you free Friday? I was free the rest of my life. I said, yeah, I'm free. He said, come back to this studio. I'm recording Roy Orbison. I was a huge fan already because he had already been to Nashville, recorded Only the Lonely, Blue Angel, Running Scared. You know, I mean, this guy is amazing, and I'm going to get to record with him, my second ever session. So I go to the session, and we do this song. And when this song hit the radio, my phone started ringing. And the song went something like this.

Tanya Tucker was 14 years old when she came to Nashville. I was really pleased to be in the studio when she recorded this.

This was a song by George Jones. I've read a lot of these kind of polls where people vote. This song has been voted one of the best country records ever. Kept some letters by his bed, dated 1952.

I was very lucky to be inducted in the Country Music Hall of Fame in 2009. And along with me in that class was Miss Barbara Mandrell. Now, this is a big record Barbara had that I was fortunate to play on. One, two, three.

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0: So I have recorded 46 albums now, and that's over 500 songs. And people ask me, do you have a favorite song of all of those songs you've recorded? You know what? I do.

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1: So tonight we want to pay tribute to the veterans that are here tonight, and I know there's many, and we certainly thank you for your service and what you've done for our country, and we want to honor them with a little medley of songs. And the first one is our national anthem.

0: Thank you to all the veterans. Thanks again to Billy and all the gang here at the station, and thanks to you all for coming out and being with us. 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
1: Hey, and by the, I should have mentioned, by the way, you can listen to Charlie McCoy as a member of the Grand Ole Opry now this year.
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1: Yeah.
0: Here we go. This is the song that we always close with, and every time I play it, my wife said, "This proves you're full of hot air."

What a night, what a show, and what a legend, Charlie McCoy. We've got one last song to wrap up our show tonight, but before I sign off, my thanks to you for tuning into this special edition of The Jason Coleman Show here on WSM Radio. And thanks to Charlie McCoy for always making it such a blast to share the stage. He is the real deal, folks, and as good as they get. 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For now, let's head back to the stage with Charlie for one final song. This is Jason Coleman, and I'll leave you tonight with Last Date.

0: 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I'm Jennifer Herron. Thank you for listening, and good night.
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5: NBC News Radio, I'm Rob Martier. High-level delegations from the United States and Iran met in Switzerland today. Vice President J.D. Vance is leading the negotiations for the U.S., joined by mediators from Qatar and Pakistan. The discussions are said to focus on technical details of a memorandum of understanding signed last week. The man accused of killing Charlie Kirk is back in a Utah courtroom on Monday. The judge is expected to rule on a motion from Tyler Robinson's defense team seeking contempt against prosecutor Christopher Ballard. They accuse Ballard of talking to the media about his opinions regarding Robinson's guilt. Wyndham Clark is a major champion once again. Clark collected his fifth tour victory after winning the U.S. Open at Shinnecock Hills Golf Club. The 32-year-old finished atop the leaderboard by one stroke at 4 under par. Sam Burns was second at 3 under, and Tom Kim finished in third at 1 under par. Rob Martier, NBC News Radio.
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7: 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We're going to kick it off right now with a brand new one from Kenny and Amanda Smith. Here's Tears of the Cherokee.

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1: Haley and Vincent here on Into the Blue. 5 weeks to date on the BluegrassToday.com Top 30 National Airplay Survey. That's called Moonshines on the Still, following their mega number one cover of Ruby. Well, speaking of 5 weeks on the chart, here's another one. Exact same time on that exact same chart. Here's Buddy Melton, formerly of Balsam Range, and his current single called Gone.

If you could use a good laugh, log on to bluegrasstoday.com and check out the video of that track. Jody King and Larry Cordell here on Into the Blue, and of course their cover of the 70s classic by Steve Miller, Jet Airliner. Buddy Melton before that gave us Gone, and of course we kicked off the show with Daly and Vincent, Moonshines on the Still. I mentioned that because right now, one of the co-writers of that song, knocking on the door of number one, here's Laura Lee Jones.

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10: Strong thunderstorms move in overnight. I'm WSB4 First Alert meteorologist Dan Thomas. For most of us, they move in around midnight, damaging wind the main concern. It could be hail, maybe an isolated tornado as well. Overnight low 74. Showers and storms on Monday, a marginal threat for severe weather. High temperature around 80. Get the latest on WSB4 on TV and the app as well.

Newfound Road here on Into the Blue, a band that kind of went away for a little while. They actually worked as the backup band with Joe Diffie for a couple of years on tour. Again, Newfound Road. That is their newest single out on Billy Blue, one titled The World to You. Well, right now, the newest number one single and the first number one single on the Bluegrass Today charts by J. Lee Roberts. Here's I'm Putting You Out of My Misery.

I got to say, one of my favorite lead singers in bluegrass music, what a voice, Glenn Harrell here on Into the Blue, and the band, Volume 5. That one goes back to 2013. In fact, the title track to the album, Run. Jay Lee Roberts, before that, her newest single, 2 weeks at number one on the Bluegrass Today charts, I'm Putting You Out of My Misery. Well, right now, the Grascals and their new single, here's Bend in the River.

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That is the band's newest single, one called The Life I Left Behind, just out from the folks at Mountain Home. I'm Terry Hurd, and we're going to push on through this hour, the very best in bluegrass, with another one from Andy Leftwich. But first, a quick reminder to stay up to date on all the breaking news in bluegrass. 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Well, now from Aist, this one's called Old Hickory.

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1: NBC News Radio, I'm Rob Martier. High-level delegations from the United States and Iran have met in Switzerland today. Vice President J.D. Vance is leading the negotiations for the U.S., joined by mediators from Qatar and Pakistan. The talks come as Israel and Hezbollah accuse each other of violating terms of a ceasefire. A confirmed case of the measles has prompted health officials to issue a warning for residents across Washington, D.C., Maryland, and Virginia. The Virginia Department of Health says a Maryland resident infected with the virus traveled through the region on Wednesday, potentially exposing others. The first stop in the NBA offseason is almost here. The draft tips off from Brooklyn on Tuesday. The focus remains on the Greek freak Giannis Antetokounmpo trade speculation out of Milwaukee. ESPN reports it's currently a three-team race between the Heat, Celtics, and Timberwolves to acquire the 10-time All-Star. Rob Martier, NBC News Radio.
0: Wrapping up your weekend with the absolute best in bluegrass. Into the Blue with Terry Hurd continues now.
2: Hang on. We're heading back through the pages of time to the Vintage Hour on Into the Blue.

Traveling through the pages of time from 1986 to the current moment, Tony Rice here on Into the Blue with a James Taylor number that actually served as the title track to the album Me and My Guitar. It was also the kickoff track to that album. And some great session musicians, as you would expect, in the studio that day, including his brother Wyatt, Sam Bush, Vassar Clements, Jerry Douglas, and Mark Schatz. Well, we're going to keep the great vintage material rolling right now. After all, this is the Vintage Hour. Bach and Bybee, Graham and Haley now. Here's one called I'm Country.

It's Bach and Bybee, Graham and Haley, going back to 1998 here on Into the Blue. And, of course, I'm country. Well, speaking of Terry Bauckham, he was, of course, a member of Third Time Out, a founding member at that, back in the early 90s. And around the same time, he recorded this album and track with Lou Reed.

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1: Buckle up. We're heading back to 2009.

They've always had a great sound. That track goes back to 2009. The title track to Same Old Place. That's Newfound Road here on Into the Blue. A Tim Stafford original, and in the band, in that session, Junior Williams, Joe Booker, Justin Moses, Tim Shelton, Jimmy Van Cleve, and Randy Barnes. By the way, they toured for a time with Joe Diffie not long after that recording. This is the Vintage Hour of Into the Blue. Right now, Blue Moon Rising, here's Freight Train.

0: Six-time IBMA Banjo Player of the Year, Kristen Scott Benson.
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9: Scattered showers and thunderstorms on Monday. One or two of them could be strong or severe. I'm WSB4 First Alert meteorologist Dan Thomas. So clearly it's an umbrella day. Low 74, high temperature 80. Drier on Tuesday, low 66, high 84. Less humid as well. Warming on Wednesday, low 64, high 89. Get the latest on WSB4 on TV and the app as well.
10: Now from 1986, here's Hot Rod.

Going back to 2005 here on this all vintage hour of Into the Blue, the music of Blue Highway, that featuring Tim Stafford on lead. A Mark Knopfler original, that album produced by Scott Rouse, Marbletown, the title track to Marbletown here on Into the Blue. Well, now to take us forward 3 years to 2008, here's Melanie Cannon with Call It Gone.

0: There's one that goes back to 2018 for Chris Jones and the Night Drivers. I think you could call that a big hit. 19 weeks on the Bluegrass Today chart, 4 of those at number 1. And it's a song title that I think East Nashgrass used here recently. Different song, though. That's called Bend in the Road. Melanie Cannon before that with Call It Gone. I'm Terry Heard. We're not gone, but we're going to take a short break, and we'll be right back with Longview. Don't go away. Hey, Bluegrass fans, if you love the outdoors, camping, and great music, Pickin' and Parsons is where it all comes together. 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

late, great James King, together with all the members of Longview, when the dates back to 2002. That from Lessons in Stone. You can mark it down. You're listening to the Vintage Hour on Into the Blue. I'm your host, Terry Hurd. Glad to be bringing you all this great vintage bluegrass. 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

Sonny and Bobby, the Osborne Brothers here on Into the Blue, and one of the most popular and, of course, one of their most requested at their live performances for a number of years, the Bluegrass Express, here on this all vintage hour of Into the Blue. 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We're going to push on through this hour right now with a little help from Cherry Holmes, one here that dates back to 2008. Here's Traveler.

0: From the Simply Superior Studio, inside the Springer Mountain Farms A-Cup House, more great country music is just 1 minute away on the radio home of the Grand Ole Opry, WSF.
1: NBC News Radio, I'm Rob Martier. President Trump is issuing a new warning to Iran. In a post on Truth Social today, the president wrote that Iran must immediately stop their highly paid proxies in Lebanon from causing trouble or they'll be hit very hard again. Charlie Kirk's accused murderer is back in a Utah courtroom on Monday. The judge is expected to rule on a motion from Tyler Robinson's defense team seeking contempt against prosecutor Christopher Ballard. They accuse Ballard of talking to the media about his opinions regarding Robinson's guilt. Corey Heim cruised to an Anduril 250 win at Naval Base Coronado. The driver of the number 67 car led Bubba Wallace by more than 10 seconds to claim the checkered flag. Kyle Larson, Zane Smith, and A.J. Allmendinger rounded out the top five finishers. The NASCAR Cup Series field heads to Sonoma next Sunday for the in-season challenge. Rob Martier, NBC News Radio.
0: Wrapping up your weekend with the absolute best in bluegrass. 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
2: And now, back into the Blue with Terry Hurd.

It's kind of bluegrass's answer to George Strait, don't you think? Kevin Denny here on Into the Blue. Love the new album, which is where you'll find that one, called High on a Mountain. And the Poe Ramblin' Boys gave us a brand new one before that to kick off a new hour of Into the Blue. We heard Bottom of a Glass. I'm Terry Heard. So glad you're here with us, and we've got a great lineup. So sit back, crank it up. Right now, the Grascals, one of their newest. This one's called Memories I Ain't Missin'.

0: The great sounds of Andy Leftwich, who formerly was a member of Ricky Skaggs' band Kentucky Thunder, and performed that song while in that band, as a matter of fact, and just included it on his new solo release, Aced, Crossville. And before that, the Grascals with their brand new one, Memories I Ain't Missin'. I'm Terry Heard. We're into an hour of the good stuff. Short break, and we'll be right back with Allison Krauss and the Steel Drivers. Hey, bluegrass fans, if you love the outdoors, camping, and great music, Pickin' & Parsons is where it all comes together. 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

The late, great Jerry Andrews, together with his band Crandall Creek, here on End of the Blue, and their brand new single, that's called Finally Over You. The Steel Drivers, before that, from the album Outrun, we heard When the Last Teardrop Falls, and Alison Krauss and Union Station, featuring Russell Moore on lead. Fans of that band, of course, know that he is the newest member of the group. Even though that was, 2.5, 3 years ago that he joined up with the band, we heard Northside Gal. I'm Terry Hurd, and the music continues right now with one of the great songwriting teams in bluegrass music, and he is a recipient of the IBMA Songwriter of the Year Award. Mylon Miller and Beth Husband co-wrote this. Mylon sings it, one called Never Cross a Crow.

0: Six-time IBMA Banjo Player of the Year, Kristen Scott Benson.
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9: Scattered showers and thunderstorms on Monday. One or two of them could be strong or severe. I'm WSB 4 First Alert meteorologist Dan Thomas. So clearly it's an umbrella day. Low 74, high temperature 80. Drier on Tuesday, low 66, high 84. Less humid as well. Warming on Wednesday, low 64, high 89. Get the latest on WSB 4 on TV and the app as well.
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0: I don't know. I kind of found myself thinking of a Clint Eastwood soundtrack when listening to that. Billy Strings here on Into the Blue from the Grammy-winning release, Highway Prayers. That one's called 7 Weeks in County. And Melanie Cannon before that, going back to 2009 from And the Wheels Turn, we heard The Day Before You. And we kicked it all off with Tony Rice. He rode all the way to Texas. I'm Terry Hurd, and a quick reminder, we'd love to keep you up to date on all the breaking news in bluegrass music, and you can do that by signing up for the Daily Bluegrass Buzz. 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And we'll be right back with Adam Steffi.
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0: from their award-winning IBMA Album of the Year and Grammy-nominated album, I might add. That's Michael Cleveland and Jason Carter with Arapaho. Before that, Adam Steffi gave us How Do You Like That? I'm Terry Herod, and that is just about all our time this week for Into the Blue, but we'll be back at this same time and spot next week with more of the very best in bluegrass, and I certainly hope you'll join us. Until then, take care, make it a great week. We'll see you right back here.
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2: NBC News Radio, I'm Rob Martier. Talks between the United States and Iran are over for the day, with mediators Pakistan and Qatar saying the discussions took place in a positive and constructive atmosphere. The two countries agreed to form a high-level committee. Chief negotiators will brief the committee regularly and lead working groups on nuclear issues, sanctions, and monitoring and dispute resolution to ensure the Memorandum of Understanding is carried out effectively. Jeanine Pirro, the U.S. Attorney for the District of Columbia, said Sunday that her office will prosecute anyone caught vandalizing the Lincoln Memorial reflecting pool after the Trump administration spent millions on renovation. During an appearance on Fox News, the Sunday briefing, she warned that offenders will face the D.C. criminal justice system. Severe weather continues to be an issue for parts of the nation's midsection. Hardest hit will be parts of Oklahoma, Arkansas, Missouri, southern Illinois, and western Kentucky. Rob Martier, NBC News Radio.
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Hey, it's Lexi Carter, just settling in to spend the overnight hours with you here in Music City with some great country music. 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

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Billy Dean will be there, Lori Morgan, Walker Montgomery, Dalian Vincent, Red Akins, and more. 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

0: drinking, we're fighting. 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

0: for the love of Tennessee at dawn. 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
1: Scattered showers and thunderstorms on Monday. One or two of them could be strong or severe. I'm WSB4 First Alert meteorologist Dan Thomas. So clearly it's an umbrella day. Low 74, high temperature 80. Drier on Tuesday, low 66, high 84. Less humid as well. Warming on Wednesday, low 64, high 89. Get the latest on WSB4 on TV and the app as well.

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2: 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I called a voice coach. I said, can you do anything at all for my voice? He said, yes, ma'am, I think we can.
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Aaron Tiven on WSM Radio. Crazy how fast June is sort of flying by, right? We're already talking about 4th of July plans, and the 4th of July in Nashville is a pretty big deal. We're celebrating America's 250th birthday, and Opry Entertainment Group has a bunch of cool stuff happening. Not only are there shows at the Grendel Opry House 4th of July and 4th of July weekend, but Luke Combs Category 10 has a big USA party with live music, line dancing, rooftop views of the fireworks, and a drone show from the eye. So celebrate the 4th of July with Category 10. You can learn more now at category10.com. Here's the great Vince Gill with a classic on WSM Radio.

0: WSM, proud to be the radio home of the Grand Ole Opry. Together we make the longest running live radio show in history. How cool is that? I'm Lexi Carter, and I hope you'll follow along with us on social media, Facebook, Instagram, TikTok, even YouTube. We love to share with you a little bit of the behind the scenes stuff happening here at WSM, but also, you know, promoting what's coming up at the Opry and other cool stuff that's happening here in Nashville. So check us out wherever you're scrolling. Give us a click, a like, or a follow, and stick around. Another hour of country music is coming your way. We've got Ashley McBride, Garth Brooks, Merle Haggard, and more coming up on WSM Radio.
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6: NBC News Radio, I'm Tammy Trujillo. Talks between the United States and Iran are over for the day, with mediators from Pakistan and Qatar saying the discussions took place in a positive and constructive atmosphere. The two countries agreed to form a high-level committee to provide political oversight of the mediation process, which also endorsed a roadmap aimed at reaching a final agreement within 60 days, with technical talks continuing this week in Switzerland. A confirmed case of measles has prompted health officials to issue a warning for residents across Washington, D.C., Maryland, and Virginia. The Virginia Department of Health says people should remain vigilant if they visited Dulles International Airport or Mary's Center in Adams Morgan, D.C. on Wednesday because they may have been exposed to the virus. Summer is officially here. Astronomers say the summer solstice started Sunday morning at 4:25 a.m. Eastern, when the Earth's axis made its northernmost tilt toward the sun. That gives the sun a longer path to move across the northern sky. Tammy Trujillo, NBC News Radio.
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One Night Standards from Opry star Ashley McBride on WSM Radio. Hey there, it's Lexi. We are in the thick of summer now, and Springer Mountain Farms Bluegrass Nights at the Ryman has just begun. We've got another show coming up on Tuesday, and Ricky Skaggs and Kentucky Thunder close out the series on July 21st. So if you want to get tickets to any one of the shows, they're happening Tuesday nights at the Ryman. 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

0: WSM is more than just the music. 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

0: She'd give anything from Boy Howdy. Don't hear that one every day, do you? Happy to play it for you here on WSM on Late Nights with Lexi. I'm Lexi Carter, and looking forward to the Tuesday night operates coming up tomorrow night. We've got Dylan Carmichael, the Isaacs, Trey Hensley, Elizabeth Nichols, comedian Killer Bees, and an Opry debut from Mac Geiger. So it's going to be a great night. No two Opry shows are ever the same, so you just never know what you're going to get. And sometimes there's some prize guests, too. 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
2: Scattered showers and thunderstorms on Monday, one or two of them could be strong or severe. I'm WSB 4 First Alert meteorologist Dan Thomas. So clearly it's an umbrella day, low 74, high temperature 80. Drier on Tuesday, low 66, high 84, less humid as well. Warming on Wednesday, low 64, high 89. Get the latest on WSB4 on TV and the app as well.

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1: I was all but 22, I think, at the time. I'd been out on the road, lonely at night, and it'd been a while.

0: Heart of Love from Lee Rice on WSM Radio. Hey there, it's Lexi Carter. Remember the Nashville TV show? I just recently started rewatching it on Netflix, and it's crazy how much Nashville has changed between then and now. Well, from that very show, the cast is doing a tour. It's called Nashville The Encore Tour. They've got two shows at Ryman Auditorium this weekend. The Friday night is sold out, but you can still get tickets for Saturday night. It features Claire Bowen, Charles Esten, Jonathan Jackson, and Sam Palladio. And all of the songs you love from the Nashville TV show and more, because they are all incredible artists in their own right and have continued to make music in the years since the TV show. So head to Ryman.com to get your tickets, or keep listening to WSM Radio this week for your chance to call in and win some tickets.
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4: NBC News Radio, I'm Tammy Trujillo. High-level delegations from the U.S. and Iran met in Switzerland Sunday, with Vice President J.D. Vance joined by mediators from Qatar and Pakistan. The discussions are said to focus on technical details of the Memorandum of Understanding signed last week. The talks come as Israel and Hezbollah accuse each other of violating the terms of a ceasefire. Iran says it's once again closed the Strait of Hormuz because of the Israeli attacks in Lebanon. A former U.S. Olympian's been arrested for vandalizing the Washington, D.C. reflecting pool. David Hearn's a canoeist who competed in three summer games. The Washington Post says Hearn was arrested Friday by U.S. Park police officers for allegedly destroying government property. Hearn told the Post he was on a bike ride through Washington when he spotted a piece of peeled-off paint in the pool. McDonald's is bringing back a nostalgic dessert. The fast food chain says its fried apple pie will return to participating locations on June 23rd for a limited time. Tammy Trujillo, NBC News Radio.
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Country Again. That is Thomas Rhett on WSM Radio. He's got a big show here in Nashville at Geodis Park coming up on July 9th. I do believe there are still some tickets left. Niall Horan of One Direction, of course, is co-headlining with him. And we just announced that Niall Horan's going to be making his Opry debut on July 7th, just a couple days before they play that big show at the soccer stadium. How fun. Opry.com for all the details. Here's Brad Paisley now on WSM Radio.

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1: We brought along a young feller who hails from down Texas way and who recently became a regular member of the Grand Ole Opry cast, Mr. George Jones. 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

Mama's Broken Heart from Miranda Lambert on WSM Radio, and the country music rolls on with Opry star Luke Combs. He is touring worldwide this year, and you could spend 4th of July at his place in downtown Nashville on 2nd Avenue called Category 10. They're doing it up big, and they have a great rooftop so you can watch those Nashville fireworks. 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

0: Walking Away a Winner from Kathy Matea on WSM Radio. Hey there, it's Lexi. We've got a new show here on WSM called Heart of the Night with Nan Kelly. It's Monday nights from 7 to 10, and it's a listener-driven show where you can call in and share your story and ask for a country song to help you feel whatever you need to feel around that story, and it's just a special time. 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You can leave Nan a voicemail ahead of next week's show at 615-398-1260. That's 615-398-1260. And next week is tonight, right? It's Monday. So her show will be coming up tonight at 7 o'clock here on WSM Radio. So tune in for Heart of the Night with Nan Kelly coming up tonight, 7 to 10 on WSM.
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1: 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From the Springer Mountain Farms Weather Center, here's your first alert forecast.
6: Scattered showers and thunderstorms on Monday. One or two of them could be strong or severe. I'm WSB 4 First Alert meteorologist Dan Thomas. So clearly it's an umbrella day. Low 74, high temperature

80. Drier on Tuesday, low 66, high 84. Less humid as well. Warming on Wednesday, low 64, high 89. Get the latest on WSB4 on TV and the app as well.

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1: We have the boy here with us today, boys, who is responsible for all the commotion. Let's give a nice big welcome to the old boy from Alabama, that big, long, tall, lanky, lean Hank Williams. What do you say, boy?
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Opry star and all-around good guy, T. Graham Brown, and Darlene on WSM Radio. It's Lexi Carter, always hanging out with you in these late night and early morning hours. 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You can send me an email there. Get connected with our social media. I would love to hear from you. Let me know where you're listening from tonight. Here's Justin Morneau. Hey,

0: Love Me Some Kodjo. That's an oldie. An oldie but a goodie. On My Way to You. He's got a new song out, and I can't wait to play it for you here on WSM. You should be able to hear it in the next few days. Exciting when our favorite artists put out new music. And he is out on tour this summer with Emily Ann Roberts. She's an Opry Next Stage artist. I have new music from her coming up, too, here on WSM Radio. So thanks so much for being here and for listening. We've got another hour of country music coming your way. I've got Vince Gill lined up, Carrie Underwood, George Strait, Charlie Daniels Band, and more coming up on WSM Radio.
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4: NBC News Radio, I'm Tammy Trujillo. Talks between the United States and Iran are over for the day, with mediators from Pakistan and Qatar saying the discussions took place in a positive and constructive atmosphere. A statement from the two countries went on to say the high-stakes discussions brought encouraging progress. The goal is to reach a final agreement within 60 days, with technical talks continuing this week in Switzerland. A new national poll says Americans generally feel that the country has achieved the ideals of the founding fathers. At the same time, the NBC News poll of 3,000 adults nationally found that 80% think the U.S. doesn't emphasize civic education or the teaching of government and democracy enough. The Trump administration's established a new panel to try and resolve unidentified anomalous phenomena sightings. Harvard astrophysicist Avi Loeb will be among the new board's advisors. He'll lead the new board's UAP Science Advisory Council. Tammy Trujillo, NBC News Radio.
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Free star Dustin Lynch and Thinking About You with Mackenzie Porter on WSM Radio. I was listening to Apple Music on my way to work one day last week, and I heard a version of that song with Opry star Lauren Elena. And I love the original, but I thought that version was pretty cool too. Love when our Opry members get together and do collabs. 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

Broken Hartsville, taking you back to a 99 or maybe 2000. I can't believe that that's 25, 26 years ago. Wild, right? Time flies when you're having fun. And we're playing some great music throughout these overnight hours. And for some reason, time doesn't fly throughout the overnight, unless we're sleeping, it seems. George Strait now on WSM Radio.

Darling, I've wasted a lot of years not seeing the real you. But tonight your beauty is shining through. And I never took the time to let you know. So before he takes you away, please let me say.

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6: Scattered showers and thunderstorms on Monday. One or two of them could be strong or severe. I'm WSB 4 First Alert meteorologist Dan Thomas. So clearly it's an umbrella day. Low 74, high temperature 80. Drier on Tuesday, low 66, high 84. Less humid as well. Warming on Wednesday, low 64, high 89. Get the latest on WSB 4 on TV and the app as well.

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Cartwright taking you back with I Watched It All on My Radio. And here at WSM, that song is super special to us. It was written by the great Don Schlitz, who we lost earlier this year. And then recently, we lost our morning man, Bill Cody, who had been here for 32 years. And he was just such a force and such a kind soul. And so when I hear songs like that, that remind me of both of them, I get a little sad. But I also want to remember to be so grateful for the time and the experience of knowing them both. If you've lost someone, I hope you can feel that way too. I'm Lexi Carter. 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Here's Parmalee.

0: Next Thing You Know from Jordan Davis on WSM Radio. Hey, it's Lexi, and we are in the thick of summer now. And summertime means bluegrass music at the Ryman. Springer Mountain Farms Bluegrass Nights at the Ryman is back on the very stage where bluegrass was born. You can join us tomorrow for the next edition. It's Tuesday nights now through July 21st. And coming up tomorrow, it's Watkins Family Hour with Mason Villa. Next week, Sam Bush with Sister Sadie. And you can get there early for Pickin' on the Plaza. 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Enter to win our Chicken Rich contest featuring Springer Mountain Farms chicken, a sampler pack, and a Ryman t-shirt and a hat show print. 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You could become Chicken Rich. How about that? 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
5: NBC News Radio, I'm Mark Mayfield. The United States and Iran held talks Sunday with mediators Pakistan and Qatar, saying the discussions took place in a positive and constructive atmosphere. Chief negotiators will brief the committee regularly and lead working groups to ensure the Memorandum of Understanding is carried out effectively. A new housing report has found that purchasing activity continues to decline. Rob Martier reports.
6: The Joint Center for Housing Studies of Harvard University released its annual State of the Nation's Housing Report on Wednesday and found that existing home sales are near the lowest level in 30 years. The report said median prices for new and existing homes are over $400,000 and that existing home prices have jumped by 54% since 2020. I'm Rob Martier.
5: And Wyndham Clark picking up another major championship after winning the U.S. Open at Shinnecock Hills Golf Club. Mark Mayfield, NBC News Radio.
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Gretchen Wilson with Redneck Woman on WSM Radio. It is Monday morning now, and we'll be hanging out together for just a little while longer. Thanks for being here and for listening to the radio home of the Grand Ole Opry. I'm Lexi Carter, and this is Tim McGraw.

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0: Mama don't get dressed up for nothing. That's Brooks and Dunn on WSM Radio. 4th of July will be here before you know it. Can you believe it? I can't believe June is just kind of flying by. But summertime is the best season, in my opinion. So it only makes sense that it goes fast. But we are so excited because there's some really fun activities and events happening here in Music City around the 4th of July. Of course, because the 4th of July is on a weekend, we get two nights of fireworks downtown. And we're celebrating America's 250th birthday, right? 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
3: Scattered showers and thunderstorms on Monday, one or two of them could be strong or severe. I'm WSB4 First Alert Meteorologist Dan Thomas. So clearly it's an umbrella day, low 74, high temperature 80. Drier on Tuesday, low 66, high 84, less humid as well. Warming on Wednesday, low 64, high 89. Get the latest on WSB4 on TV and the app as well.

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0: Need a favor. That is Jelly Roll on WSM Radio. Hey there, it's Lexi Carter. So much drama around Jelly Roll and Bunny XO and the divorce that was a bombshell announcement, I guess, or news broke of it last week. And I don't know. Some people think it might be a publicity stunt. Some people are just heartbroken for them. And then there's people like me that just think that there are people like us and people like them, and they just live a different type of life than we do. And fast fame and incredible weight loss tend to change a person. And I'm not saying I'm siding with either one of them, but it's hard to stay the same when everything around you changes. And sometimes marriages and relationships, could be friendships, suffer due to that. So, I mean, I want them both to be happy. And as much as I have a little bit of curiosity, it's like, it's not my business. So let them do what they're going to do. We don't need to know all the details. I'm Lexi Carter. Thanks so much for letting me keep you company throughout the overnight hours here on WSM, the radio home of the Grand Ole Opry. I'm going to head out, but stick around. WSM's Bluegrass Breakfast is just minutes away with the Graskals, Nickel Creek, the Stanley Brothers, Dale Ann Bradley, and more. 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
2: I'm Zach Bennett, and this is today's Pure American Country Radio Minute. A couple of weeks ago, on June 9th, we lost Bill Cody at the age of 67. And for those of us who loved country music and loved hearing Bill talk about it, the loss is enormous. Bill had a real gift for these moments, taking a date on the calendar, finding the country music story inside it, and legitimately making you care about it. A birthday, a recording session, a chart milestone, maybe an Opry debut. In Bill's hands, it wasn't just trivia. It was a reminder that country music is one long living story built by artists, songwriters, musicians, radio people, and fans. And that's what this Pure American Country has always been about. A chance to pause for 60 seconds, look back, and remember why these songs and stories still matter. Bill carried that so beautifully, and I'll do my best to carry that torch for him. With gratitude for his voice, his friendship, and his love for the music, today we remember Bill Cody. I'm Zach Bennett. And that's the Pure American Country Radio Minute.
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8: NBC News Radio, I'm Mark Mayfield. The U.S. and Iran held talks Sunday, with mediators Pakistan and Qatar saying the discussions took place in a positive and constructive atmosphere. Chief negotiators will brief the committee regularly and lead working groups to ensure the memorandum of understanding is carried out effectively. Energy Secretary Chris Wright says the flow of oil through the Strait of Hormuz is back to normal. Wright made the comment on ABC's This Week.
9: Flows of oil and natural gas through the straits
6: have already returned to normal, and they will continue that way, whatever happens with the negotiations with the Iranians.
8: His comments come amid uncertainty surrounding the vital waterway. Iran says it has shut down the strait in protest of Israel attacking Lebanon, which it says is a violation of the ceasefire agreement. And UK Prime Minister Keir Starmer is resigning. Starmer, who says he'll remain as Prime Minister until a successor is in place, has been in power since July of 2024. Mark Mayfield, NBC News Radio.
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0: 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Al Purnell here, the good sausage man. 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
4: From the Springer Mountain Farms Weather Center, here's your first alert forecast.
5: Scattered showers and thunderstorms on Monday.

or two of them could be strong or severe. I'm WSB 4 First Alert meteorologist Dan Thomas. So clearly it's an umbrella day. Low 74, high temperature 80. Drier on Tuesday, low 66, high 84. Less humid as well. Warming on Wednesday, low 64, high 89. Get the latest on WSB 4 on TV and the app as well.

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3: 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NBC News Radio, I'm Michael Kastner. UK Prime Minister Keir Starmer is stepping down.
4: Every decision I've taken has been about putting the country I love first. That is why I will resign as leader of the Labour Party.
3: During a press conference today outside 10 Downing Street, Starmer said the Labour Party has made it clear he's not the one to lead moving forward. He says he'll remain as prime minister until a successor is in place. Mediators with Pakistan and Qatar say discussions between the U.S. and Iran took place in a positive and constructive atmosphere on Sunday. The two countries agreed to form a high-level committee to provide political oversight of the mediation process. And police are investigating after a concertgoer died following a fall from an upper level at Madison Square Garden during a performance by the band Goose. He was pronounced dead after being taken to the hospital. Michael Kastner, NBC News Radio.
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6: I'm WSMV4 First Alert meteorologist Stefano DiPietro. It's a First Alert weather day, starting off with showers and thunderstorms this morning. Any storm producing heavy downpours, a lot of lightning, maybe even a gusty wind. There'll be additional hit-and-miss thunderstorms this afternoon, again with gusty winds and heavier downpours being the main concern.

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2: Good Monday morning. This is Holly Thompson with your WSMV4 News Update. Breaking overnight, a 12-year-old boy has died after a shooting in downtown Nashville. Police say it happened during a fight involving a group of teens. Metro Police say 12-year-old Demarion Moorhead has died. Investigators say he was shot in the head after a fight involving about 10 to 15 teens. It happened near Representative John Lewis Way, Dedrick Street, Sunday night, just blocks from TPAC and the state capitol. Police say the teens had agreed to meet there before the violence escalated. Police have questioned two people involved, but say neither's believed to be the shooter. This morning, the person responsible remains on the run. If you live in Macon County, listen up. The sheriff's office has a warning for you about a scam in the area. Deputies say they've received multiple reports on the west end of the county about a man going to homes, claims to work for a company called Preventia Security. But whatever he's trying to sell, they say it's a scam. Officers say he is driving a newer model white four-door sedan. If you see him, call the sheriff's office. And starting tomorrow, Nashville's outdoor tornado sirens will be tested for maintenance. Again, this is maintenance. The Office of Emergency Management says from June 23rd through July 31st, crews will work on all 113 sirens across Davidson County. They're just making sure each one is working properly. You can follow updates on these stories and the latest on your First Alert forecast. It's all in the WSMV4 News app. From the WSMV4 Newsroom, I'm Holly Thompson.
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4: I'm WSMV4 First Alert Meteorologist Stefano DiPietro. It's a First Alert Weather Day, starting off with showers and thunderstorms this morning. Any storm producing heavy downpours, a lot of lightning, maybe even a gusty wind. There'll be additional hit-and-miss thunderstorms this afternoon, again with gusty winds and heavier downpours being the main concern.

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14: NBC News Radio, I'm Michael Kastner. Talks between the United States and Iran will continue in Switzerland this week. A statement from the two countries went on to say discussions on Sunday brought encouraging progress. Chief negotiators will brief the committee regularly and lead working groups on nuclear issues, sanctions, and monitoring and dispute resolution. Meanwhile, South Carolina Senator Lindsey Graham says President Trump would likely use military force to secure the Strait of Hormuz if negotiations with Iran fail. Speaking on CBS's Face the Nation, Graham said the United States would respond aggressively if Iran challenged control of the strategic waterway.
15: You'll never find nobody better than
14: the mayor of San Antonio, Texas, is calling for the cancellation of Kanye West's 4th of July concert at the Alamo Dome, citing the rapper's past anti-Semitic comments. Michael Kastner, NBC News Radio.
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18: I'm WSMV4 First Alert meteorologist Stefano DiPietro. It's a First Alert weather day, starting off with showers and thunderstorms this morning. Any storm producing heavy downpours, a lot of lightning, maybe even a gusty wind. There'll be additional hit-and-miss thunderstorms this afternoon, again with gusty winds and heavier downpours being the main concern.

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2: 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I'll just put my pants on and get on with the show now.
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1: Once upon a time, Goldilocks had her leg broken in a crash. The medical bills were piling up fast, and she didn't know whatsoever to do. So she called three lawyers, bears. Yeah. So the first bear she called was so big, but Goldilocks felt small when the bear wouldn't return her calls and didn't treat her well at all. Maybe he was just too big. The second bear she called was small. He was like a teddy bear. So cute. But Goldilocks came to realize the insurance bears were not taking him seriously. Maybe he was just a wee bit too small. 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
3: Wow.

Good Monday morning. This is Holly Thompson with your WSMV 4 News Update. Breaking overnight, a 12-year-old boy has died after a shooting in downtown Nashville. Police say it happened during a fight involving a group of teens. Metro Police say 12-year-old Damarian Moorhead has died. Investigators say he was shot in the head after a fight involving about 10 to 15 teens. It happened near Representative John Lewis Way, Dedrick Street, Sunday night, just blocks from TPAC and the state capitol. Police say the teens had agreed to meet there before the violence escalated. Police have questioned two people involved, but say neither is believed to be the shooter. This morning, the person responsible remains on the run. If you live in Macon County, listen up. The sheriff's office has a warning for you about a scam in the area. Deputies say they've received multiple reports on the west end of the county about a man going to homes, claims to work for a company called Preventia Security. But whatever he's trying to sell, they say it's a scam. Officers say he is driving a newer model white four-door sedan. If you see him, call the sheriff's office. And starting tomorrow, Nashville's outdoor tornado sirens will be tested for maintenance. Again, this is maintenance. The Office of Emergency Management says from June 23rd through July 31st, crews will work on all 113 sirens across Davidson County. They're just making sure each one is working properly. You can follow updates on these stories and the latest on your First Alert forecast. It's all in the WSMV4 News app. From the WSMV4 Newsroom, I'm Holly Thompson.

0: 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Opry celebrates 90s country, Sunday at 7 p.m. Central. 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

0: 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Third Sunday, Face the Music with Chuck Mead. 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
1: WSM Nashville. NBC News Radio, I'm Michael Kastner. Former Federal Reserve Chairman Alan Greenspan has died. He was 100. The American economist died as a result of complications from Parkinson's disease. His death was announced earlier today by his wife of nearly three decades, NBC News correspondent Andrea Mitchell. Greenspan served as chairman for nearly 20 years under Presidents Reagan, George H.W. Bush, Bill Clinton, and George W. Bush. NBC's Kristen Welker.
2: In the end, Alan Greenspan believed in capitalism as surely as he believed in himself. It is a system, he said, that holds integrity and trustworthiness as cardinal virtues.
1: And UK Prime Minister Keir Starmer is resigning after winning a landslide election in 2024. His resignation today marks the seventh different prime minister over the past decade. Michael Kastner, NBC News Radio.
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3: I'm WSMB for First Alert meteorologist Stefano DiPietro. It's a First Alert weather day, starting off with showers and thunderstorms this morning. Any storm producing heavy downpours, a lot of lightning, maybe even a gusty wind. There'll be additional hit-and-miss thunderstorms this afternoon, again with gusty winds and heavier downpours being the main concern.

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1: Now we introduce our guest act for this evening on the Grand Ole Opry, Bill Monroe and his Bluegrass Boys from up in dear old Kentucky. And the number's a hot one, the New Skinner Blues. 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
3: 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This is Holly Thompson with your WSMV4 News Update. Breaking overnight, a 12-year-old boy has died after a shooting in downtown Nashville. Police say it happened during a fight involving a group of teens. Metro Police say 12-year-old Demarion Moorhead has died. Investigators say he was shot in the head after a fight involving about 10 to 15 teens. It happened near Representative John Lewis Way, Dedrick Street, Sunday night, just blocks from TPAC and the state capitol. Police say the teens had agreed to meet there before the violence escalated. Police have questioned two people involved, but say neither's believed to be the shooter. This morning, the person responsible remains on the run. If you live in Macon County, listen up. The sheriff's office has a warning for you about a scam in the area. Deputies say they've received multiple reports on the west end of the county about a man going to homes, claims to work for a company called Preventia Security. But whatever he's trying to sell, they say it's a scam. Officers say he is driving a newer model white four-door sedan. If you see him, call the sheriff's office. And starting tomorrow, Nashville's outdoor tornado sirens will be tested for maintenance. Again, this is maintenance. The Office of Emergency Management says from June 23rd through July 31st, crews will work on all 113 sirens across Davidson County. They're just making sure each one is working properly. You can follow updates on these stories and the latest on your First Alert forecast. 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
0: 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From the Springer Mountain Farms Weather Center, here's your First Alert forecast.
4: I'm WSMV4 First Alert meteorologist Stefano DiPietro. It's a First Alert weather day, starting off with showers and thunderstorms this morning. Any storm producing heavy downpours, a lot of lightning, maybe even a gusty wind. There'll be additional hit-and-miss thunderstorms this afternoon, again with gusty winds and heavier downpours being the main concern.

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Yes, hope you're feeling welcome to hard times.

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3: WSM, Nashville. NBC News Radio, I'm Michael Kastner. Talks between the U.S. and Iran are set to continue in Switzerland this week after an initial meeting Sunday. The two sides held first discussions on the Memorandum of Understanding that aims to come up with a concrete plan to end the war in 60 days. UK Prime Minister Keir Starmer is stepping down after 2 years. His resignation today marks the seventh different prime minister over the past decade. Former Federal Reserve Chair Alan Greenspan has died. He was 100. The American economist died as a result of complications from Parkinson's disease. He served as chairman for nearly 20 years under Presidents Reagan, Bush 41, Bill Clinton, and Bush 43. He was known for what was called Greenspeak.
4: The housing market in the United States is quite heterogeneous.
3: He said he did that when he didn't want to answer a congressman's question, so he made the answer so obtuse the puzzled lawmaker would leave happy. Michael Kastner, NBC News Radio.
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5: I'm WSMV4 First Alert meteorologist Stefano DiPietro. It's a First Alert weather day, starting off with showers and thunderstorms this morning. Any storm producing heavy downpours, a lot of lightning, maybe even a gusty wind. There'll be additional hit-and-miss thunderstorms this afternoon, again with gusty winds and heavier downpours being the main concern.

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0: Time now for the Retirement Renegade Report. Melissa Carter here with financial professional Andrew Winnett, founder and president of Retirement Renegade. 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It takes careful planning. And Andrew, what should we be thinking about as we enter retirement?
1: Yeah, you need a strategy to reach your ideal retirement. 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
10: Good Monday morning. This is Holly Thompson with your WSMV4 news update. Breaking overnight, a 12-year-old boy has died after a shooting in downtown Nashville. Police say it happened during a fight involving a group of teens. Metro Police say 12-year-old Damarian Moorhead has died. Investigators say he was shot in the head after a fight involving about 10 to 15 teens. It happened near Representative John Lewis Way, Dedrick Street, Sunday night, just blocks from TPAC and the state capitol. Police say the teens had agreed to meet there before the violence escalated. Police have questioned two people involved, but say neither is believed to be the shooter. This morning, the person responsible remains on the run. If you live in Macon County, listen up. The Sheriff's Office has a warning for you about a scam in the area. Deputies say they've received multiple reports on the west end of the county about a man going to homes, claims to work for a company called Preventia Security. But whatever he's trying to sell, they say it's a scam. Officers say he is driving a newer model white four-door sedan. If you see him, call the sheriff's office. And starting tomorrow, Nashville's outdoor tornado sirens will be tested for maintenance. Again, this is maintenance. The Office of Emergency Management says from June 23rd through July 31st, crews will work on all 113 sirens across Davidson County. They're just making sure each one is working properly. You can follow updates on these stories and the latest on your First Alert forecast. 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
0: 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From the Springer Mountain Farms Weather Center, here's your First Alert forecast.
11: I'm WSMV4 First Alert meteorologist Stefano DiPietro. It's a First Alert weather day, starting off with showers and thunderstorms this morning. Any storm producing heavy downpours, a lot of lightning, maybe even a gusty wind. There'll be additional hit-and-miss thunderstorms this afternoon, again with gusty winds and heavier downpours being the main concern.

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10: NBC News Radio, I'm Michael Kastner. Talks between the U.S. and Iran are expected to continue throughout the week in Switzerland after an initial high-level meeting on Sunday. The two sides, with the U.S. team led by Vice President Vance, held discussions on the Memorandum of Understanding that aims to come up with a concrete plan to end the war in 60 days. Iran wants to see assets unfrozen and an end to the fighting between Israel and Hezbollah in Lebanon. British Prime Minister Keir Starmer is stepping down. He announced this morning that he's resigning after having won a landslide in 2024. And former Fed Chair Alan Greenspan has died. He was 100. More from Monica Nelson.
11: Greenspan led the Fed for nearly 20 years, guiding the U.S. economy through major events like the 1987 market crash and the dot-com boom. He's remembered as one of the most influential economic leaders of the time.
10: Michael Kastner, NBC News Radio.
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12: I'm WSMV4 First Alert meteorologist Stefano DiPietro. It's a First Alert weather day with widespread rain and thunderstorms this morning, heavy downpours, gusty winds, and even a good amount of lightning with these storms. Could cause some slow going for that morning commute. A little bit of a break early afternoon, but then mid to late afternoon and this evening, there'll be additional hit-and-miss showers and thunderstorms. Not everybody gets a storm this afternoon or this evening, but those thunderstorms could still produce gusty winds and heavy downpours all the way through 6, 7, and 8 o'clock this evening.
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some Old Dominion. Coming home, it's WSM. I'm home this morning. Good morning, I'm Mike Terry. 120 minutes of music with no commercials.

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2: 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I'm Mike Terry. I'll be your host here this evening.
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0: Luke Combs. And I'm Mike Terry. You can count on it. 120 minutes of music. No commercials. We're doing it right now. Thanks to Buckets Records. No, I'm not lying.
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2: 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I called a voice coach, and I said, can you do anything at all for my voice? He said, yes, ma'am, I think we can.
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on WSAM. I'm Mike Terry with 120 minutes of music. 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

0: It's WSM. I'm Mike Terry. What do we? Gosh, we're under 2 weeks away from the celebration, America's 250th birthday. 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Luke Combs, Category 10, the Big USA Party. 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
2: 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I'm Chris Caraccio.
3: Talks between the U.S. and Iran are scheduled to last all week in Switzerland after an initial meeting yesterday. The two sides, with the U.S. team led by Vice President J.D. Vance, held first discussions on the Memorandum of Understanding that aims to come up with a concrete plan to end the war in 60 days. In the meantime, Iran has said the Strait of Hormuz remains closed to commercial traffic. The U.S. says it's completely open. Firefighters remain on the scene of a massive warehouse fire in Los Angeles that's been burning for days. Flare-ups continue at the site in Boyle Heights, where a blaze broke out at the cold storage facility Wednesday afternoon. And Governor Gavin Newsom has declared a state of emergency. Music mogul Clive Davis has died at the age of 94. His family confirmed that he died at his home in New York City today. Davis was recently hospitalized related to respiratory problems. He's known for boosting the careers of Janis Joplin, Whitney Houston, Bruce Springsteen, Billy Joel, and also helping revitalize the careers of Carlos Santana, Rod Stewart, and Aretha Franklin. I'm Chris Caraccio, NBC News Radio.
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0: WSM. Mike Terry is my name. So the TV series, it was a big hit. How many of us were tuning in weekly for Nashville? Well, Nashville is headed back to the Ryman Auditorium. Claire Bowen, Charles Esten, Jonathan Jackson, Sam Palladio. One night, the music you loved from Nashville, the Encore Tour. This is going to be in the Ryman this weekend. 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

I'm Zach Bennett, and this is today's Pure American Country Radio Minute. A couple of weeks ago, on June 9th, we lost Bill Cody at the age of 67. And for those of us who loved country music and loved hearing Bill talk about it, the loss is enormous. Bill had a real gift for these moments, taking a date on the calendar, finding the country music story inside it, and legitimately making you care about it. A birthday, a recording session, a chart milestone, maybe an Opry debut. In Bill's hands, it wasn't just trivia. It was a reminder that country music is one long living story built by artists, songwriters, musicians, radio people, and fans. And that's what this Pure American Country has always been about. A chance to pause for 60 seconds, look back, and remember why these songs and stories

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5: I'm WSMV4 First Alert Meteorologist Melanie Layden. Off and on showers and some thunderstorms will continue through the rest of today and through this evening before clearing out tonight. A handful of storms could produce heavy downpours and gusty winds. We'll be much drier and warmer tomorrow with temperatures coming back into the mid-80s. Be sure to catch a weather update on the free WSMV4 weather app.

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0: I'm Mike Terry. 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
4: Hello, everybody, and welcome to this edition of Tennessee Wildcast. We're glad you're tuning in. We got a great show lined up for you today. We're in Region 3 with Miss Mimi Barnes.
5: Yeah, welcome back.
4: Yeah, thanks for having us here. I'm looking forward to today's show. It's going to be a fun conversation all about Catoosa Ridge.
5: I know, one of our newer areas, and I'm shocked we haven't covered it yet, but I look forward to today's episode.
4: Yeah, yeah. Well, it's always fun to be in Region 3. We got folks coming in and buying licenses and talking with the ladies up front, and really appreciate our regional offices. We don't highlight those very often and talk about them much, but we got a lot of great people who work in those offices who greet customers day in, day out. So
5: amazing.
4: We'll give the crew here a shout out
5: today. Oh yeah, I love them all so much. Yeah. Great folks.
4: Well, Mr. Don Chance is our guest today. Don, thank you for being here.
6: Yeah, thanks for having me. Excited to talk about our newer property.
4: Yeah, yeah. I guess introduce yourself. Tell us a bit about yourself and how you got introduced into the outdoors, what led you to a career with TWRA and that sort of thing.
6: Well, again, I'm Don Chance. I grew up in Blount County, Maryville. I pretty much spent my whole life hunting and fishing. You know, I mean, I can remember being 3 years old and my dad taking me in the woods and whipping me in the face with sawbriars because I was walking too close. I didn't really know a life where we didn't spend a lot of time outdoors.
4: Okay.
6: As I went to college, I had really no idea what kind of jobs were available. Started going through the curriculum at school, and I'm like, man, game wardens are cool, but I like to manage stuff. I like to drive equipment, and, man, I get to light stuff on fire. That sounds pretty cool. You know, and all this is going to help to manage these animals that I like to hunt, and I can make sure that maybe my kids get to hunt them and their kids. And
5: very cool.
6: I couldn't do anything else, and it's all because I started hunting and fishing with my dad from the time I could go.
5: Where'd you go to school?
6: University of Tennessee for my bachelor's, and then once I finished there, I went to Mississippi State and got a master's degree.
5: Very cool. What was your focus at Mississippi State?
6: Because I am so interested in management, I wanted a very applied research topic. So I was evaluating common forest management practices on deer and turkey habitat.
5: Wow. So, how fitting.
4: Yeah.
6: It was great. And I used the information that I learned from that every day. And in the work that we do. So it was invaluable experience and education for me.
5: How exciting is that to recognize your dream, follow it, and here you are with I feel that way working for the agency, and so many of us do.
6: I agree, and I think about it all the time, how fortunate I am to have this job, and I know that there are people that would do anything to have this job. So it keeps me motivated and really helps me to work hard and just knowing how good I've got it, you know.
4: Yeah.
6: I wouldn't trade it for anything.
5: We say they're lined up behind us.
6: That's the truth. That's the truth.
4: Yeah. Yeah. It's a very valued position within the state. People love the agency, want to work for the agency, and to get a job in one of these positions is tough sometimes because there's not so many, positions aren't open as often as other jobs throughout the state. Yeah. So,
5: because we're not going anywhere.
4: Yeah. We love what we do. Yeah.
5: Glad to hear that, Don. So, you carry a vast load on your shoulders. So talk about what you manage here in Region 3.
6: So we have a pretty large work unit here. My crew does. We have multiple WMAs that we work on. So we've got Catoosa WMA, Catoosa Ridge Refuge, Keys Harrison WMA, Looper Mountain WMA, Mount Roosevelt WMA, and Skinner Mountain WMA. We have, we have a lot of work to do.
4: Thankfully.
5: Do you know the total amount of acreage for everything that's on?
4: Oh, wow.
6: It's roughly 120,000 acres. So it's fairly large.
4: And they're not on top of each other either. They're spread out, right?
6: You can spend a couple days driving around.
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12: NBC News Radio, I'm Chris Caraggio. Music mogul Clive Davis has died at the age of 94. His family confirmed that he passed away today at his home in New York City. He was recently hospitalized related to respiratory problems. Davis is known for boosting the careers of Janis Joplin, Whitney Houston, Billy Joel, Bruce Springsteen, while also helping revitalize the careers of Carlos Santana, Rod Stewart, and Aretha Franklin. Davis was well known as the president of Columbia and Arista Records. He was inducted into the Rock and Roll Hall of Fame in 2000. Discussions are ongoing between the U.S. and Iran in Switzerland. The U.S. team is led by Vice President J.D. Vance. Iran wants to see assets unfrozen and an end to the fighting between Israel and Iran-backed Hezbollah in Lebanon. The U.S. wants Iran to give up nuclear ambitions, including the enrichment of uranium. Iran has said that the Strait of Hormuz remains closed to commercial traffic, while the U.S. says it's completely open. And Treasury Secretary Scott Bessent said the U.S. will now allow Iran to sell oil under a temporary 60-day license. I'm Chris Caraggio, NBC News Radio.
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one more day. I'm Mike Derry. It's a one more Monday. It's Josh Ross.

0: It's WSM. I'm Mike Terry. We give you bluegrass every morning. In fact, we're giving you a little more for breakfast every morning. We start at 5. We continue until 6. It's a full hour of the WSM Bluegrass Breakfast. Join us in the morning. 5 o'clock, brought to you by Purnell's Old Folks Country Sausage.
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4: I'm WSMV4 First Alert meteorologist Melanie Layden. Off and on showers and some thunderstorms will continue through the rest of today and through this evening before clearing out tonight. A handful of storms could produce heavy downpours and gusty winds. We'll be much drier and warmer tomorrow with temperatures coming back into the mid-80s. Be sure to catch a weather update on the free WSMV4 weather app.

0: line used to be very clever, creative, back in the day. The Bellamy Brothers quoting Groucho Marx. I'm Mike Terry, WSU. Here's Mark Chestnut.
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2: 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Good afternoon. Welcome in. Sharing a work day with the brothers Osborne. I don't remember me.

0: man who wrote that song, Don Schlitz. I can remember talking to him backstage at the Opry and asking, ever have a song become a hit that really surprised you? And he said, yes, that one right there. Had no idea that was going to be released or a hit in any way, shape, or form. Alison Krauss honoring Keith Whitley. This is WSM. I'm Mike Terry. 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
9: 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I'm Chris Caraggio.
10: Vice President J.D. Vance is heading back to Washington, D.C. following initial talks with Iran and Switzerland. He told reporters the talks set a good foundation for future discussions about a number of issues, including curbing Iran's nuclear ambitions. Vance also said President Trump will be focused on Iran's actions during this 60-day negotiating window. Music mogul Clive Davis has died at the age of 94. His family confirmed that he passed away today in New York City. He's known for boosting the careers of Janis Joplin, Whitney Houston, and Bruce Springsteen, and many more, while also helping to revitalize the careers of Carlos Santana, Rod Stewart, and Aretha Franklin. The National Weather Service is assessing the destruction following a deadly tornado outbreak that slammed the Midwest over the weekend, which brought a mix of large hail, fierce winds, and damaging tornadoes that completely leveled multiple homes and caused fatalities. More severe storms are expected to come as the Northeast braces for rain through today. I'm Chris Caraggio, NBC News Radio.
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1: We brought along a young feller who hails from down Texas way and who recently became a regular member of the Grand Ole Opry cast, Mr. George Jones. 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

0: KSM here this afternoon. I'm Mike Terry. We're getting ready to celebrate next Saturday, right? 4th of July, America's 250th birthday. 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
3: I'm WSMB4 First Alert meteorologist Melanie Layden. Off and on showers and some thunderstorms will continue through the rest of today and through this evening before clearing out tonight. A handful of storms could produce heavy downpours and gusty winds. We'll be much drier and warmer tomorrow with temperatures coming back into the mid-80s. Be sure to catch a weather update on the free WSMB4 weather app.

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0: we're back. We're making funny noises. Carly. WSM. I'm Mike Carey. So we're right in the middle. Springer Mountain Farms Bluegrass Nights in the Ryman are back. We've got the Watkins Family Hour with Mason Villa tomorrow night. Next week, 30th, Sam Bush and Sister Sadie together. 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
9: Vice President J.D. Vance is heading back to Washington, D.C. following initial talks with Iran and Switzerland. He told reporters the talks set a good foundation for future discussions, including curbing Iran's nuclear ambitions. Vance also said President Trump will be focused on Iran's actions during the 60-day negotiating window. The judge overseeing the Utah trial of Charlie Kirk's accused murderer is ruling against the defense wanting to use an out-of-state witness in the next preliminary hearing. Lawyers for Tyler Robinson wanted Robinson's former roommate and romantic partner Lance Briggs to appear for the upcoming July hearing. The judge ruled that since the July 6th hearing deals with prosecutors showing whether they have enough evidence to move forward with a trial, Briggs is not needed. Music mogul Clive Davis has died at the age of 94. His family confirmed that he passed away today in New York City. He's known for boosting the careers of Janis Joplin, Whitney Houston, and Bruce Bruce Springsteen, and many more, while also helping to revitalize the careers of Carlos Santana, Rod Stewart, and Aretha Franklin. I'm Chris Caraggio, NBC News Radio.
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11: If I sound a little hoarse today, that's because my best friend came into town to visit over the weekend, and we went to back-to-back concerts. Yeah, on Friday night, after the Grand Ole Opry Plaza party, we went to go see 5 Seconds of Summer at Bridgestone Arena. They're a really cool sort of pop rock band that has been around for about 15 years, making me feel really old. And then Saturday night, we went to Titans Stadium, Nissan Stadium, to see Ed Sheeran. And he brought out some country music superstars, as artists will often do when they come to town. We'll tell you more about who it was and what they said. Also, music from Chris Young and Kane Brown on the way. Let's kick things off with a guy who just started his second residency at Las Vegas' Sphere. Here's Kenny Chesney.

0: Chris Young and Kane Brown with Famous Friends. And speaking of Famous Friends, looks like Ed Sheeran has a lot of those. Ed Sheeran, he is a big-time pop singer-songwriter, and he took over Nissan Stadium over the weekend for his last Nashville show for quite some time. And he brought out some very famous friends of his, Dan and Shay. And he's gonna tell you a little bit about how they know each other. We took this at Nissan Stadium on Saturday when he brought them out.
1: So much. We have such a like deep history of just hanging. Like when I said I lived in that house in Hendersonville, these lads used to come out. This is like 2013. I'm like 22. I guess you guys were like 21, 22, and we just would play poker and drink. I have a picture of us skinny dipping in the lake.
2: I think there's a video of that too somewhere on the internet.
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1: Nah. But anyway, this is my first time singing on stage with them, and I'm over the moon that it's here in Nashville where we first met. Over the moon.
0: Longtime besties, Ed Sheeran and Dan and Shay. Not skinny dipping in the Hendersonville Lake. They went on to sing Tequila together. But speaking of Dan and Shay, here's Always Gonna Be on WSN.

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1: We have the boy here with us today, boys, who is responsible for all the commotion. Let's give a nice big welcome to the old boy from Alabama, that big, long, tall, lanky, lean Hank Williams. What do you say, boy?
0: WSM Radio.

0: Russell Dickerson, Worth Your Wild. It's WSM. He's on his WrestleMania tour, and he says that his VIP experience is also his vocal warm-up. Take a listen to what he did for his VIP guests at his show the other day.
1: All right, tonight in Cleveland, I'm going to get VIP, everything I got. How long can I hold, ladies and gentlemen?

iconic. That was a very long, ladies and gentlemen. And that's why Russell Dickerson is a well-rounded entertainer. Not only is he a great performer, singer, songwriter, he's hilarious and a great vocal actor. Megan Maroney now on WSN.

0: Lauren, Elena, and Chase Matthew teaming up together. All My Exes, it's WSM. Let's take a look at your Grand Ole Opry lineup for tomorrow night. We've got the Isaacs. Killer Bees is back. So is the Tennessee Four. Dylan Carmichael, Elizabeth Nichols, Trey Hensley, Rhonda Vincent, and Mac Geiger makes his Opry debut. 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
12: I'm WSMB4 First Alert meteorologist Melanie Layden. Off and on showers and some thunderstorms will continue through the rest of today and through this evening before clearing out tonight. A handful of storms could produce heavy downpours and gusty winds. We'll be much drier and warmer tomorrow, with temperatures coming back into the mid-80s. Be sure to catch a weather update on the free WSMB4 weather app.

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plays his final show this week in Nashville, Tennessee. That's Alan Jackson on WSM. Coming up this Friday, Opry star Kelsey Ballerini drops a dancey country song of the summer with Marshmello. And here is Kelsey right now. This is I Hate Love Songs.

Tim McGraw, he just announced he's headed to Las Vegas this October, the 23rd and 24th, and then again in November, the 4th, 6th, and 7th. He'll be performing at the Coliseum at Caesar's Palace. Let me see if I can get some ticket info for you as well. Yeah, tickets going live this Friday, 10 a.m. Pacific time, which is noon Nashville time, all right? So, sounds like you have a great excuse to plan a trip to Vegas to see Tim McGraw this fall. Here's Josh Ross.

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10: 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I'm Chris Caraccio.
11: Vice President Vance says initial talks with Iran set a good foundation for future discussions about a number of key issues, including curbing Iran's nuclear ambitions. He made the comment in Switzerland today before boarding his flight back to Washington, D.C. The National Weather Service issued 95 tornado warnings as a severe weather outbreak slammed the nation's midsection over the weekend. Most of the tornadoes were concentrated in the Midwest. More severe storms are expected in the Northeast today. Key primary races are taking place in New York, Maryland, and Utah tomorrow. Much of the national attention is focused on New York, where some Democrat socialists are on the ballot in what many see as a possible look at the political direction of the Democratic Party. The candidates for U.S. House in New York are backed by Democratic Socialist Mayor Zohran Mamdani and are focused on issues that include Israel, police reform, and inequality. Voters in South Carolina will also be heading to the polls tomorrow in runoff elections for governor and the U.S. House. I'm Chris Caraccio, NBC News Radio.
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0: Coming up in a little while, introducing you to Selah Campbell. She's 19, a Virginia native, and she earned a golden ticket on American Idol. She also has a huge, growing fan base, and she has a new song out called Diamond in Your Pocket. We're going to spin that for you and get to know Selah a little more. And before we get to that, actually, how about a pair of free tickets to Nashville, the Encore Tour? Sing the cast of the TV show Nashville. Sing the incredible songs from that show live and in person for free at the Ryman this coming weekend. Two free tickets to that show coming your way in two songs right here. I'll let you know when to call, so don't move. Up first, it's Riley Green.

Garth Brooks. A hit TV series that captivated millions. Yes, Nashville. That show returns to the Ryman stage this weekend. And right now, a free pair of tickets to the Saturday night show is coming your way. If you would like to see the cast of Nashville, Claire Bowen, Charles Esten, Jonathan Jackson, Sam Palladio, call me right now, 615-737-9650, 615-737-9650. Nashville, the Encore Tour, live at the Ryman next Saturday, June 27th. Free tickets coming to you now. Just be caller number two, 615-737-9650. Here's Brothers Osborne. Good luck.

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Joe Diffie on WSM. One of the best endorsements I can share with you for having the free WSM radio app on your phone is that Ernest proudly has it on his phone. So even when he's not being played on Opry Radio or performing in that circle, he's still listening to us from anywhere. Here's Ernest now.

0: absolute Brooks and Dunn classic for your ride home from work. It's WSM. On Wednesday night's Opry, we got performances from Opry members Daily and Vincent and Charlie McCoy. We also have Opry Next Stage artist Emily Ann Roberts, the Yeehaw Meemaw in the house. Plus, Ty Herndon with special guests Michael Passons and Melissa Green. Adam Sanders makes his Opry debut. 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

0: I'm Zach Bennett, and this is today's Pure American Country Radio Minute. A couple of weeks ago, on June 9th, we lost Bill Cody at the age of 67. And for those of us who loved country music and loved hearing Bill talk about it, the loss is enormous. Bill had a real gift for these moments, taking a date on the calendar, finding the country music story inside it, and legitimately making you care about it. A birthday, a recording session, a chart milestone, maybe an Opry debut. In Bill's hands, it wasn't just trivia. It was a reminder that country music is one long living story built by artists, songwriters, musicians, radio people, and fans. And that's what this Pure American Country has always been about. A chance to pause for 60 seconds, look back, and remember why these songs and stories still matter. Bill carried that so beautifully, and I'll do my best to carry that torch for him. With gratitude for his voice, his friendship, and his love for the music, today we remember Bill Cody. I'm Zach Bennett. And that's the Pure American Country Radio Minute.
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6: A few more strong storms are possible across the mid-state. I'm WSMV4 First Alert Chief Meteorologist Lisa Spencer. For tonight, the rain, the storms will start to diminish. We'll look for our low in the mid-60s. Partly cloudy for tomorrow, beautiful day, low humidity, high in the mid-80s. But it starts to heat up after that. Partly cloudy on Wednesday, a high in the upper 80s. We'll be near 90 degrees Thursday and Friday.

I'm Luke Combs. It's WSM. 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Here's Cole Swindell.

0: That's Opry star Lainey Wilson on WSM. Up next, introducing you to Cela Campbell. Turns out we are from just about the same area in Virginia, and that's already going to open a whole can of worms of things we can talk about. We're also going to play some of her recent music, and she's got her gorgeous guitar here for us, so she's going to play something live. She's coming up in just a few.
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14: NBC News Radio. I'm Chris Caraccio. President Trump says the Iran negotiations are working out very well. Speaking today from the Oval Office, he said the U.S. is negotiating a fair and reasonable deal. Trump said the Iranian money being unfrozen by the U.S. will be used to buy food from American farmers. Vice President J.D. Vance left Switzerland today, where initial talks with Iran are taking place, and told reporters the talks set a good foundation for future discussions. Voters in New York, Maryland, and Utah head to the polls tomorrow for some key primary races. Voters in South Carolina will also be heading to the polls tomorrow in runoff elections for governor and the U.S. House. The judge in the Charlie Kirk murder case is dealing the defense a setback. In a Utah hearing today, lawyers for Tyler Robinson wanted Robinson's former roommate and romantic partner Lance Twiggs to appear for the upcoming July hearing. The judge denied the request, ruling that the July 6th hearing will only deal with prosecutors showing whether they have enough evidence to move forward with a trial. I'm Chris Caraccio, NBC News Radio.
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0: At 19 years old, she is a Virginia native, Cela Campbell. She's already making serious waves. She was raised on classic country. She picked up a guitar as a kid. She got a golden ticket on American Idol. She has an incredible fan base that she has built herself. And now she's taking things to another level with a record deal and a publishing deal. Absolutely phenomenal. Yes, Miss Cela Campbell joins us now.
16: Your radio home for the Opry.
0: right. The Haymarket Leesburg area gal, Miss Cela Campbell. Hello.
5: Hello. How are you doing?
0: I am phenomenal, especially knowing that I have a fellow Northern Virginia-er in the house.
5: Mm-hmm.
0: Something that is so fascinating about meeting folks that are creative and musical from that area is that's not typically the route that people where we are from go.
5: Mm-mm.
0: It's usually, what, doctors, lawyers, maybe politics because we're so close to D.C.
5: Business, yeah. Mm-hmm.
0: Take me back to growing up in the Northern Virginia area, knowing that this is what you wanted to do. And how did that work out being in your hometown where there maybe weren't a whole lot of other people wanting to take this as seriously as you did?
5: Yeah, I mean, I think what you said is all true. I mean, there's definitely some paths that are very, very strong in Northern Virginia, but I feel very lucky where I grew up in Leesburg, Virginia. We have what we call wine country.
0: Yeah.
5: So there are a lot of breweries, wineries, music halls, all with stages. And it's nothing crazy, but it's a place to play.
0: Yeah.
5: And when I turned 11, you know, I was old enough to play those 3-hour gigs. And
0: yeah.
5: It gave me a stage to put my passion on. And going even earlier, you know, my passion for old country music and just music in general definitely came from my parents. My dad is very passionate about music, and so is my mom, and they raised me on Dolly Parton and Waylon Jennings.
0: Yeah.
5: And it was always playing, so that's definitely where that initial want for a guitar came from, and I always loved to sing, but it was kind of the perfect storm. You know, we had these stages, and I had this crazy dream that I wanted to pursue. So I actually feel very lucky that I was kind of surrounded by those places that I could give it a shot and figure out if it was something I wanted to do.
0: That's so great that you had those opportunities, because even in my part of Northern Virginia, we had like Jam and Java, which is this club. And for some reason, everyone in Nashville has played there when it's literally like in the middle of like a strip mall.
5: Right.
0: And
5: it's just nothing fancy. Yeah.
0: Yeah. But, you know, if you're passionate about pursuing music enough, mm-hmm. you will find those places where you can perform.
5: Absolutely.
0: And so coming up, being inspired by Dolly and Waylon, having such mm-hmm. great supportive parents, what is it about classic country that still speaks to you?
5: Mm-hmm.
0: And how do you bring that into the music you are making right now in this very sort of broad sound that country music can be these days?
5: I think that it's definitely, I always say this, I think it's definitely like the very raw and honest storytelling. You know, when you listen to Waylon Jennings, like, you know that his song is based on some sort of feeling or experience that he had. And I think there's something really special about that, because the most personal stories are typically the ones that people connect to the most.
0: Yeah.
5: And even more contemporary, you know, Miranda Lambert is a big big role model for me as well. And even with her songs, you know, mm-hmm. she talks about how Gunpowder and Lead, that was from, you know, growing up around her parents who were helping, you know, women who were getting out of situations. So, you know, there's all these things that you can just tell, that raw and honest storytelling is what connects with people. And mm-hmm. I think there's something really special about being able to speak your truth, you know, through music, truly.
0: Yes. Mm-hmm. I would absolutely agree. You said, just again, a staggering statistic that is just so cool. You were playing 3-hour gigs mm-hmm. when you were quite literally 11.
5: Not allowed to be in there.
0: Right.
5: Right.
0: Right. So getting to do that, how, now looking back at the years you've been doing this, mm-hmm. how did having those opportunities make you a strong, both mentally and just capable-wise, performer and artist?
5: I think that you definitely learn your chops doing it. You mm-hmm. know, every artist can tell you about a time that they played to a room of two people.
0: Yeah.
5: And it's a very real thing that I think every artist should go through. But you just got to do it, you know. And 10,000 hours, I always say this, is a real thing.
0: Yes.
5: If I hadn't, you know, been playing for those rooms and doing it every weekend, I wouldn't be as comfortable as I am on stage. Mm-hmm. I wouldn't learn how to interact with a crowd.
0: Yeah.
5: You know, it really set me up very well, and I'm very grateful that my parents drug me there when I couldn't drive. And, you know, it really set me up for success. And, you know, 10,000 hours is a thing. It really is.
0: Did you read that book?
16: Malcolm Gladwell? It's literally called 10,000 Hours.
5: I haven't, but I will.
16: Yes. So, okay, that this is great. So speaking of being from Northern Virginia, one of the books that I had to read in high school, Oakton High School, in the Fairfax County area, was Malcolm Gladwell's book, 10,000 Hours, that literally gives all of these cases and examples of why that many hours can make anybody an expert at something.
5: I'm going to go read that.
16: Okay.
5: That's
16: yes.
5: so wonderful.
16: Yes. Add it to your list because clearly,
5: yes,
16: clearly you've already done it.
5: Because people always, it's just like a saying, but you know, I didn't know there was a book, but it really is a true thing. You know, you just, you have to get comfortable. You have to get the reps in and you have to practice. And you know, I was a little kid who loved what I did. So it didn't really feel like work to me. And you know, it was a great way to do it, truly.
16: Yes. If you have just tuned in to us, we have Cela Campbell in studio today. She is so fun. We're bonding over being from relatively the same area. Now, something else that was a staple for me growing up was, of course, American Idol. You received a golden ticket. Mm-hmm. Absolutely phenomenal. Did that solidify or affirm any confidence in you that you were maybe questioning? Or were you like, yeah, this just makes total sense. Of course I would get this.
5: Well, no, I mean, I was a senior in high school when I auditioned for American Idol, and truthfully, my mom signed me up, and she was like, let's give it a shot. My parents have always been my biggest supporters, but, you know, she signed me up, and I kind of just thought, you know, why not, you know?
16: Yeah.
5: I've been doing this for so long, it seems like it could be fun, and it definitely was a surreal moment, you know? It's kind of one of those validating feelings where you're like, okay, like, you know, all the work I've put in, it has formulated in this way, and it's cool to kind of get that stamp of approval. But it was a very fun experience.
16: I bet. I mean, that is still like any involvement with that is just like how cool to be a part of something that has been so integral to like not only people's like pop culture, just identity and love for something like that.
5: Absolutely.
16: But I mean, just so cool that you had that opportunity, Cela.
5: Thank you. I appreciate it.
16: Yeah. Okay, well, we have one of your newer songs queued up. It's been out since May.
5: Mm-hmm.
16: We have Diamond in Your Pocket. We're going to play it all over the world here on WSM. And then when that wraps up, we're going to chat a little more and we'll have you play for us.
5: Thank you.
16: What would you like, somebody who's hearing this song for the first time, what would you like folks to know about Diamond in Your Pocket? Maybe something you're really proud about within this song.
5: I wrote this song in my college dorm room at UVA. I was a student at UVA. Go Hoos.
16: Go Hoos.
5: But I wrote this song in my dorm room, and it was kind of a lesson to myself. It was something that I needed to hear.
16: Yeah.
5: And it's just one of those songs about, you know, you kind of got to figure out that you shouldn't shrink yourself for someone who doesn't value you.
16: Mm.
5: And this song was that for me. And if that can be instilled in anyone else who needs to hear it, that is the point of the song. And that's why I wrote it. So, yeah.
16: Certainly some great Monday inspiration and motivation for us in this song. Cela Campbell, Diamond in Your Pocket, live on WSM right now. We'll be back more with Cela in just a second.

0: hearing her song for the first time on the radio. Cela Campbell, that was Diamond in Your Pocket, all of the world on WSM. What a rockin' summer song, my girl.
1: Thank you. I appreciate that. Was so cool to hear it on the radio. That was awesome.
0: Yeah. Oh my gosh, so fun. It's so great getting to know you. We have so much to celebrate too. I mean, you have a record deal and a pub deal.
1: Mm-hmm.
0: That is so exciting.
1: Thank you.
0: What does it mean, and how are you, like, what would be the words to describe how having those two huge milestones in a music career coming together, how would you describe that?
1: I don't know if there are words to describe it. It's been such a wild year. You know, I was fully moved in to my dorm room at UVA, ready for my second year. And then all of this kind of was laid out in front of me. And it was one of those things where I felt like I really had to take advantage of it. But I feel very lucky.
0: Yeah.
1: All of the people on my team are so wonderful, and they truly believe in me. And it's just, it's such a great new chapter to be starting. And I'm very, very excited about it. I'm elated.
0: Oh, very good. Well, I'll have to connect you with my little cousin, maybe, who's about to start her freshman year at UVA. You can tell her a little bit about
1: I'll
0: what
1: give
0: that
1: her
0: was
1: all
0: like.
1: All the tips and tricks. She's got to go to BODOs, all the things, you know.
0: Oh, I miss college.
1: It was so fun. I was only there for a year, but it was super fun.
0: Hey, you still got to do it, though.
1: I did.
0: And you're commuting, quote unquote, from Virginia to Nashville still. Yeah.
1: Mm-hmm. Yeah.
0: Wow. How's that?
1: It's cool. You know, I feel like I still get to embrace being at home and being near my family and my friends. But there's like this other super fun world here in Nashville that I get to be a part of. So it's kind of the best of both worlds.
0: It's giving Hannah Montana.
1: It's giving Hannah Montana. It really is.
0: Oh, my gosh. And I feel like you're definitely rocking like a Hannah Montana 2026 fit today, too.
1: Thank you. I appreciate it. I mean, she was like one of my biggest inspirations growing up. She's awesome. Yeah.
0: Yeah.
1: Who is she? But she was everyone's, you know.
0: Cela Campbell live in studio with us. You have your beautiful guitar with us.
1: Thank you.
0: So sadly no one else can see it, but it is black. It has some embossed flowers and like pretty little moths, and I think I see some birds on
1: some
0: there
1: hummingbirds.
0: Too.
1: This is a Gibson hummingbird. His name is Merle. I'm one of those people that names their guitars.
0: Yeah.
1: So after Merle Haggard, this is Merle.
0: Ah, it's beautiful.
1: Thank you.
0: Well, Cela, what are you going to play for us?
1: I am going to play a song for you called Blonde.
0: Nice.
1: It is one of the songs on my upcoming EP that comes out on Friday, which
0: Let's
1: I'm
0: go.
1: So excited about. It's my first project. 6 songs that I wrote last year, and I'm just super excited about it. But this song in particular, it's a fun one. I went up to my room and I wrote it, and I showed it to my mom, and I said, is this stupid or is this funny? And the backstory behind the song is I knew a guy who told me that I would be prettier as a platinum blonde. And I am not a platinum blonde. So I very quickly was not hanging out with him anymore. But I did go up to my room when I wrote this song. And it's called Blonde. So I hope you all enjoy it.
0: Take it away, Cela.

0: Paula Campbell on WSM.
1: Thank you so much.
0: That was so fun.
1: Thank you. It's a fun one.
0: It is. And that is going to be on your Lovin' Made Me Mean EP.
1: Yes, ma'am.
0: Coming out this Friday.
1: Mm-hmm.
0: And the song that we heard from you earlier, Diamond in Your Pocket, is going to be on there too, right?
1: Yep.
0: Ah, fantastic. Well, you can pre-save that right now if you go to wherever she puts her music to stream. So Spotify, Apple Music, I'm mm-hmm. sure, Amazon, yep. all the things. Yes. And Sila, where can everybody keep up with you, your music, your tour, your socials, if you want to plug them for everybody?
1: Yeah. I mean, you can check out my tour dates at SilaCampbell.com. Sila is S-E-L-A. And yes. on all social media, I'm at the Sila Campbell. And that's where you can find me.
0: Heck yeah, girl. This has been so fun.
1: Thank
0: so
1: you
0: good
1: so
0: to
1: much.
0: Meet you.
1: Yes, so nice to meet you. Thank you so much for having me. This has been so fun.
0: You got it. And congratulations on all that's already come your way and
1: Thank
0: all
1: you.
0: That's still to come.
1: Thank
0: we'll see you
1: so
0: next
1: much.
0: Time.
1: Bye.
0: Bye.
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0: How are you? I hope you're having a great Monday evening. Congratulations on making it through the first day of the workday. 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
9: A few more strong storms are possible across the mid-state. I'm WSMV4 First Alert Chief Meteorologist Lisa Spencer. For tonight, the rain, the storms will start to diminish. We'll look for our low in the mid-60s. Partly cloudy for tomorrow. Beautiful day. Low humidity, high in the mid-80s. But it starts to heat up after that. Partly cloudy on Wednesday, a high in the upper 80s. We'll be near 90 degrees Thursday and Friday.

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The first person who gets through gets them.

0: That's John Party on WSM. Wake up every weekday with us with some of your favorite modern and legendary bluegrass tunes. It's WSM's Bluegrass Breakfast. 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
0: Okay, everybody. 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
9: NBC News Radio, I'm Rob Martier. President Trump says the Iran negotiations are working out very well. Speaking from the Oval Office today, Trump said the United States is negotiating a fair and reasonable deal. Prior to leaving Switzerland, where the initial talks with Iran are taking place, Vice President J.D. Vance says the talks will continue. Charlie Kirk's accused murderer has been dealt a setback. In a Utah hearing today, lawyers for Tyler Robinson wanted Robinson's former roommate and romantic partner Lance Twiggs to appear for the upcoming July hearing. The judge ruled that since the July 6th hearing deals with prosecutors showing whether they have enough evidence to move forward with the trial, Twiggs is not needed. Soccer great Lionel Messi is now the all-time leading goal scorer in World Cup history. Messi scored number 17 in the first half against Austria today in Dallas. That's just one of four games taking place across the U.S. today. Rob Martier, NBC News Radio.
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0: It is almost 6 o'clock in Music City, and believe it or not, 25 years later, you can hear Reba McEntire sing on Broadway. And we're not talking about the one here in Nashville. We're talking about where all the theaters are up in New York. I'll fill you in on what all that means a little bit later. We also got Tim McGraw music on the way. Zach Topp, he's going to kick it off for us right now.

Tim McGraw on WSM. Now get this, it's been a quarter century since Reba McEntire made her Broadway debut in Irving Berlin's Annie Get Your Gun. Yes, we're talking about the New York City Broadway here. Now, she was on Broadway for 5 months, replacing Bernadette Peters in 2001. That remains her only stint on Broadway. So there are still some ways you can experience her run from that long ago. Reba posted earlier today that she took her final bow on that show 25 years ago to the day. And now Reba McEntire's songs from Annie Get Your Gun has a bunch of the songs that she sang on Broadway. So that collection is available for you now for any of my country music and musical theater crossover fans. Thank you, Reba, for that. Riley Green right now, Eli Young Band coming up next on WSN.

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1: And I invited a fellow over who seems to be the hottest new name in the field of country music. And tonight, he becomes a permanent member of the Grand Ole Opry, Johnny Cash.
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One of your newest members of the Grand Ole Opry, Susie Boggess with Outbound Plane. It's WSM. She's playing two shows in New Mexico this week. On the 26th, Susie Boggess is at Red River Bitter Creek Ranch. And on the 27th, she's at Alto Spencer Theater. Right now, Happened to Me, Russell Dickerson, and then Carrie Underwood is up next.

0: Now that's a collaboration. Charles Wesley Godwin with opera star Luke Combs. New music from them. It's called Better That Way. It's WSM. And just announced today, Jamie Johnson's birthday honky tonk throwdown is back for round two this year. On Tuesday, July 14th, we're celebrating Jamie Johnson, opera star, and birthday guest of honor. You can join us for some rowdy fun and outlaw sound as Jamie Johnson takes the stage along with Tracy Lawrence, Randy Houser, Ernest, Bill Anderson, Ruby Lee, Lily Miola, Andy Watley, and more. What a show that's going to be on Tuesday, July 4th. Tickets are available for you right now at Opry.com.
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11: A few more strong storms are possible across the mid-state. I'm WSMV4 First Alert Chief Meteorologist Lisa Spencer. For tonight, the rain, the storms will start to diminish. We'll look for our low in the mid-60s. Partly cloudy for tomorrow. Beautiful day, low humidity, high in the mid-80s. But it starts to heat up after that. Partly cloudy on Wednesday, a high in the upper 80s. We'll be near 90 degrees Thursday and Friday.

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1: Get ready and buckle up, because Nashville is going to get ready for Alan Jackson's final show ever, going down at Nissan Stadium this weekend with a dozen A-list country star performers. 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
10: NBC News Radio, I'm Rob Martier. President Trump says the Iran negotiations are working out very well. Speaking from the Oval Office today, Trump said the U.S. is negotiating a fair and reasonable deal. Vice President J.D. Vance has left Switzerland, where initial talks with Iran are taking place, and told reporters the talks set a good foundation for future discussions about a number of issues, including opening the Strait of Hormuz and curbing Iran's nuclear ambitions. Key primary races are taking place in New York, Maryland, and Utah on Tuesday. Much of the national attention is focused on New York, where some Democrat socialists are on the ballot in what many see as a possible look at the political direction of the Democratic Party. An alligator at the Sacramento Zoo is under observation, but is expected to be okay. Guinness, an American alligator, swallowed a plush toy last week. The toy didn't agree with Guinness, so the alligator threw it up on Sunday. Rob Martier, NBC News Radio.
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